0: It's Queensryche and Silent Lucidity on the rock station KLT. I'm California Girl, and back in, I want to say it was like 2012 or 13, I'm not really exactly sure the year, I saw Queensryche up in the Sioux, and it had Todd Latour singing, so it was after Jeff Tate was gone and everything. That was a great show, it really was. I have an amazing photo of Michael Wilton pointing at me. I was standing right next to the stage, and I snapped the photo. It's great. And then years later, we actually had Jeff Tate at the KLT studio. He brought in some wine. It was just amazing. It was an amazing time. Memories made that will never be forgotten, that's for sure. 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Cloudy skies and low around 61 with possible showers and thunderstorms for tonight. Mostly sunny and 79 for tomorrow. For Friday, mostly sunny and 83. And Saturday, we do have a chance of showers in the morning. Otherwise, sunny skies and a high of 78. And I've got REO Speedwagon on the way and Offspring.
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0: chance to win. 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She's just the girl. KLT.
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KLT.

wants to guess who on the rock station KLT. I am California Girl, and last night, celebrity blogger Perez Hilton had a very disturbing encounter incident on TikTok. He streamed himself live, self-inflicting harm upon himself. I don't even know how to say that correctly. It was very disturbing. I saw the video, and before I realized what I was watching, it was already too late. I had already seen it, but luckily other people saw it too. They were able to call and get help and get authorities to his house immediately, and that was in Florida. He was taken by ambulance to the hospital last night, where he is being treated medically. He was cutting himself very horribly on TikTok Live. So if you or somebody you know are facing a mental health crisis, you can call the Suicide and Crisis Lifeline. 988 is the number, open 24 hours a day, 7 days a week. And they do offer available help in multiple languages. Again, that number is 988. And we are taking a look at our KLT weather forecast, brought to you by Ken's Village Market of Indian River. 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For tonight, a chance of showers and thunderstorms, cloudy skies and a low of 61. Tomorrow, mostly sunny and 79. And Friday, sunny and 83.

0: Saturday, chance of showers in the morning, sunny and 78. And we're going to wrap up the weekend on Sunday with sunny skies and a high of 79. And I've got the Jay Giles Band on the way and Pat Benatar.
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0: 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Mustang Sally. 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
2: 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KLT is going to the fair. 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
1: Ladies and gentlemen.

It's the Wallflowers on the Rock Station, KLT, and One Headlight. I'm California Girl. Netflix has released their first look at Monster, the Lizzie Borden story. The streaming service also announced that the upcoming season of the anthology series will premiere on September 17th. Ella Beatty stars as a teller woman who was acquitted of murdering her father and stepmother. Vicky Krapes, Rebecca Hall, and Charlie Hunnam also star in the show, from creators Ryan Murphy and Ian Brennan. Ryan Murphy really making a name for himself out there. I'm seeing it a lot. And taking a look at our KLT weather forecast, brought to you by Emery Enterprises, your Carhartt dealer in industrial safety products, located on Washington Avenue in Alpena. So it was pretty cloudy today. Not a lot going on, really. But tonight, we're looking at a chance of showers and thunderstorms. Cloudy skies in the low around 61. For tomorrow, sunny and 79. Friday, mostly sunny and 83. For the weekend.

0: weekend. Sunny skies and a high of 78 on Saturday with a chance of showers in the morning, and sunny and 79 for Sunday. All right, stay right there. Coming up on the Rock Station, George Thorogood and Steve Miller Band.
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0: KLT is giving you the experience of a lifetime. A trip for two to see Metallica live Halloween night inside the mind-blowing Sphere, Las Vegas. We're talking round-trip airfare from TDC Airport, hotel accommodations, and two tickets to one of the most unforgettable concert experiences you'll ever witness. So, how do you get in? Option one, listen to KLT for your cue to call. Be the right caller, and you'll become an instant finalist. Option two, register in person at North Point Motors in Kalkaska, Hoppy's Tavern on Burt Lake, and Hoppy's Landing in Pelston, Northwood Paint and Supply in Traverse City, J&S Hamburg on South Airport in Traverse City and Kingsley, and Way of Knife EDC Gear House, Williamsburg. Metallica, Halloween Night, The Sphere, Las Vegas. 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

0: Peter Frampton on the rock station KLT. Show me the way, live version for you right there. I'm California girl, and how would you like to go see Metallica at the Sphere on Halloween night in Las Vegas with hotel stay, airfare, and spending cash included? Yeah, that's right. We've got the trip of a lifetime, and you can win it. Just head on over to WKLT.com to find out how. 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Tonight, cloudy skies, possible showers and thunderstorms, and a low of 61. For tomorrow, mostly sunny and 79. Friday, sunny and 83. And Saturday, a chance of rain in the morning, sunny and a high of 78. I'm going to head on out of here. I'll leave you with Billy Idol and The Firm right after this.
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5: 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I hope you're there, too.
0: Tuesday, August 11th, KLT welcomes the Goo Goo Dolls to the Acrisure Amphitheater. I won't tell no one your name. The Goo Goo Dolls. 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
2: 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It's not because of the moves.
1: Okay. Mickey, I am not the biggest Rolling Stones fan, but Mick Jagger has moves that are legendary. Nobody's singing moves like DeRocher.
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us, and every time I thought I got it made, it seemed the taste was not so sweet. 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I'm much too fast to take that test.

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11: Think again, folks. ain't happening. They're at boot camp, aren't they?
12: They are. I bet they're woke up with Reveille, and they're live in action in Cleveland right
11: yeah,
12: now.
11: Yeah, good morning. It's, of course, it's Mickey DeRocher. You're familiar with her. But, Dean Barry back in the saddle again this morning and filling in for the boys while they're at boot camp. And can you believe it? We already got a text this morning. Thanks for being the only station worth listening to up north. Here in Mayo, we're right on the edge of Rogers City Signal, and you break up a lot. I need you to pick up that station and move it inland just for me. Keep on rocking. Anyway, that's Kathy this morning.
12: Thanks, Kathy.
11: Kathy, just turn it up. We'll do our best. And let's check the weather here real quick. What do we got going on?
12: When I came in, it was chilly. I felt like it was autumn, and it's not. We still got some time left.
11: Yeah, we got about a month. Good enough. Maybe more. Maybe. Remember, it stayed warm all the way through October last year, but look for some fog this morning, or don't look for it, but it's out there till about 10 a.m. Otherwise, sunny on the west side, partly

0: sunny for the Sunrise side. Highs in the upper 70s. Clear tonight, low 82, and looking good for tomorrow. We'll fill you in on that when we get closer. But I don't know. 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
0: 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We have to do our sponsor here.
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0: All right, right now, as we mentioned, some fog, some mist. It's 57 currently at Cherry Capital Airport. And right now, over on the Sunrise side, it is 66. Hey, you know me, if you do, Dean Berry, how much I love that Detroit rock and roll. How about this for starters on your Thursday? Taking you back to 1970. With Detroit's own Frigid Pink on the rock station KLT.

0: Frigid Pink with their rendition of the classic Houses of the Rising Sun, House of the Rising Sun, originally made popular by not only Bob Dylan, but of course Eric Burdon and the Animals. Good morning. It is about 5:38. It is Dean. It is Mickey.
1: I don't. Good morning with you.
0: It's all new in here for me. I keep looking around the studio to see what new gadgets and buzzers and bells they have in here because these guys are the high tech. You know.
1: Oh yeah, absolutely. When I think Omelet and Finster, I think high tech.
0: Well, you know what I'm saying.
1: Right.
0: I'm kind of an analog guy myself. Anyway, let's see. Oh yeah, we got a request to take care of here.
2: Well, welcome back, Dean.
0: Hey,
2: good morning, Mickey.
1: Good morning, Lou.
0: Hey, what are you doing this morning?
2: Listening to the show, having some coffee.
0: What can we do for you this morning?
2: About Ozzy, Bring the Moon.
0: We'll do that. Have you heard the news that Ozfest is coming back next year?
2: I had not heard that, but I'd be in attendance.
0: Yeah, well, Sharon Osbourne apparently is resurrecting it next year in Birmingham.
1: Ooh.
0: Again, where Ozzy's last show was. Big acts to be announced.
1: Yes.
0: They're talking. No names yet, but it's coming back.
1: You might have more info in Celebrity Sleaze.
0: You never know.
1: Okay.
0: You never know.
1: You never know. Let's bark at the moon.
0: Thank you. Mickey and Dean on the rock station KLT with Ozzy.

0: All right, there he is, Ozzy. And, you know, as I mentioned to Lou this morning, and if you were listening, yeah, Sharon is going to resurrect Ozfest. Can you believe that?
1: I cannot believe that.
0: Yep, she's talking to some folks. No concrete news yet, but it's going to happen next year in Birmingham, where Ozzy's final show took place, and we'll have more on that coming up on Celebrity Sleaze this morning. All right, we started off with some Detroit rock. We heard some Ozzy, and well, I think we got another listener. Good morning, KLT. Who's this?
2: This is High School Man. How you doing?
0: Hey, doing hey. Good. What's going on this morning?
2: Hey, just another great morning, Thursday morning, eh?
0: Well, yeah. I kind of wish it was Friday, but, you know, you take what you can get, right?
2: Speaking of Detroit rock and roll, what was the band that did the Fleetwood Mac cover, Oh Well?
0: That would be the Rockets. The Rockets.
2: The Rockets.
0: On the Rock Station, KLT.

0: You know, off mic yesterday, by the way, it is the Rock Station KLT. Dean Barry in for Omelet and Finster. They're at boot camp, and Mickey's here, though.
1: Here
0: so,
1: I am.
0: So it's happening. It's happening this morning. I know that Finster is a huge Kiss fan, and when I mentioned this to him yesterday, he was kind of bummed he wouldn't be here. But, yeah, guitarist Vinnie Vincent celebrating number 74 today. Of course, a one-time member of the band Kiss from 82 to 1984. And, of course, you know, he co-wrote this song right here. You know it. On the Rock Station, KLT 548.

0: Yeah, there you go. Lick it up this morning as best you can. It's Kiss on the Rock Station. KLT celebrating guitarist Vinnie Vincent's birthday today. 74. He's still kicking around and doing well. It is Dean in for Omelette and Finster along with Mickey. So and glad you're here.
1: I'm so glad you're here. Thank you.
0: I would be lost if you weren't here because, you know, everything changes. But somehow we're getting through this morning.

0: You're a pro.
1: Yeah, sure. Polecat Johnny texted earlier and says, hey, yo, Dean, how's retirement? Well, I'm working this morning. Does that answer the question? Yeah. They sucked me back in. It's like I said the other day. It's I'm like John Wick. I'm thinking I'm back. And, we got a suggestion here from Steve, who said, good morning, and I wanted to hear some Pink Floyd. Let's do it. We'll do some news coming up, too. If you're wondering right now, a little misty, a little wet. Let's see. Let's check those temps real fast. 66 right now in Alpena. And currently in Traverse City, it is also 67.
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0: Yeah, Pink Floyd there with Time on the rock station KLT. Dean Barry in for Omelet and Finster, but I am here with the very lovely and very helpful Mickey here in the studio. We're getting it done. You know, and I blew it on the weather about 5 minutes ago. I said it was 67 in Traverse City. Try 57.
1: You've got hopes, though. It will warm up eventually.
0: Yeah, it's a little cool this morning, but you can make it. I came in with a long sleeve shirt, but no coat, so to speak. But here's the weather today. Some fog this morning, at least up until 10. Otherwise, sunshine west side, partly sunny sunrise side, with highs near 80, upper 70s. Right now, as I mentioned, 57, foggy and misty in Traverse City. And let's see, what is it in Alpena right now? Well, let's see, what do they got? They got 64 and mostly cloudy skies.
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0: We've got one more request to squeeze in, and we'll do that in just a little bit, but let's make it legal here right now.
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2: All right, there we go. We're officially legal now. It is Dean. Dean Berry in for Alma and Finster. They're down at boot camp. I bet they're already in class. What do you think?
3: Huh? I think they probably are. Probably sitting way in the back of the class.
2: You know, all they do at that boot camp is they stencil their underwear. That's about it.
4: You think that they provide some sort of counseling for a morning show couple like those two?
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3: A morning show couple. I love it.
2: All right, now we're about ready to do some news. Am I supposed to play some news music?
3: There is a news sounder there on the button bar.
4: Or Mickey could just go da da da da da da da.
2: Well, let me find it because, you know.
4: No rush, we're good.
2: Is it right there?
3: Where is it? I don't know what it's called, unfortunately.
2: Well, hold on.
3: It sounds like drums and horns.
4: It's

0: me see here. We gotta have
1: Michelle Perez is in the studio. Oh, I bet.
2: Is it in the button board?
0: Let's let's see if. Well, that's not it. We can't do that. I bet this is it.
1: Yes. 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
3: Federal health officials are investigating a salmonella outbreak tied to jalapeno peppers. So take that off the list too. That has sickened 345 people across 27 states, including ours. The peppers were served at Chipotle, Qdoba, and other restaurants. Both chains have removed the affected product. 36 people have been hospitalized across the country from this. So
1: give us a break.
3: I know. Come on now. And a story developing around the Muskegon River. Two women and a child who were tubing on the Muskegon River Tuesday are missing. Michigan State Police say the 27-year-old Jasmine Hawk and Sarah Vita and 9-year-old Kaden Kovalich were using orange and pink tubes, and troopers are looking for them. State Police are asking anyone who may have been in the area. I know we're a little bit out of this area, but if you had to happen to have been near that area in Newaygo County on Tuesday.
1: Oh, how terrifying for those parents. Sorry, how old are the children?
3: It's a 1 9-year-old and 2 adults.
1: Oh, okay.
3: Three people.
1: Oh,
3: three
1: man.
3: Of them are missing.
1: Oh, man.
3: Wow.
1: Okay.
3: I know. So if you happen to have been in the area or you know anything, you can contact the Michigan State Police, Hart Post. And a bipartisan, I love to hear that word. A bipartisan group of Michigan lawmakers urging Congress to renew a key federal program that will help pay for repairs and maintenance at national parks and public lands. Northern Michigan legislators, State Senator John DeMoose, State Representative Parker Fairbairn, Cam Cavett, and Betsy Cofia joined four other lawmakers in calling for the passage of the America the Beautiful Act. The legislation would restore nearly $2 billion a year for deferred maintenance projects at national parks, forests, and wildlife refuges across the country. In the Manistee County Sheriff's Office investigating a fatal water-related incident that occurred on the Manistee River Tuesday, August 4th, early reports show 35-year-old David Belisle from Wyandotte was on a river float with his family when the vessel he was occupying overturned. Following that, Belisle was found unresponsive. Life-saving measures were attempted, but he was declared deceased at the scene. And
0: I had heard that he wasn't wearing a life preserver either, so that's...
3: They did confirm he was not wearing a flotation device, and law enforcement reminding everyone the importance of flotation devices. As you can tell just by these two stories, and it happens every summer, conditions on the water change rapidly without any notice. And
1: to be honest, sometimes a flotation device may not have helped, because you can get lodged in such a way that you can't catch your breath. And I hate those stories. I mean, I hate all the sad stories,
3: of
1: but
3: course.
1: Where it's like, that probably started off like, whoa, man, you flipped. Whoa.
3: Yeah.
1: Oh, wait, this is, where it just changed so quickly from fun to tragedy.
3: Yeah, so just please be careful. It's just very, very tragic. Munson Rehab Program was ranked amongst the best in Michigan. Mary Freebed Inpatient Rehabilitation at Munson Medical Center has been ranked the fourth best in the state. The 25-bed program treated nearly 650 patients over the past year. They provide specialized care for people recovering from things like strokes, traumatic brain injuries, and other serious conditions. And so, you know, I was thinking yesterday, there's not enough traffic-related tomfoolery happening down by 9th Street all the way through 14th Street at Tom's.
1: Yep, so bring on more,
3: yes, so I want to announce there's more.
1: Oh, good.
3: There's more.
1: Good.
3: So contractors will be conducting a lane closure on South Division Street heading southbound. This closure will affect the outside lane at 9th Street to complete manhole and asphalt surface repairs. This work gets underway this morning, should be completed by the end of the day tomorrow. Signage will be in place, but it's a lot. I live down there, and it was really extraordinarily busy downtown yesterday.
1: Oh, really?
3: Yeah, and then the traffic-related stuff happened, and then south there, it was like a parking lot. Just stay home.
0: It was crazy. It's been getting crazy.
3: Yeah.
0: And by the way, I mean, there's... See, every time I come downtown, there's like a new roadblock up.
2: That's what I mean.
1: That's so she's saying that she's only announcing more just now.
3: Just because we don't have enough. So just, you know, be careful.

0: cleared last night in Seattle. Yeah, after someone got hit by a pitch. Gabe Spear, Dan Wilson, the coach for the Mariners, well, he got ejected. In the end, the Mariners were winners over the Tigers 4-2, and they'll do it again in Seattle this afternoon starting at 4. Pitch spitters, you still following them? They were winners 11-4 over Rockford yesterday. They play Rockford, the Rivets, again tonight. And they'll be back home in TC Friday with fireworks to face the Battle Jacks. All right. Now, how about some football music? Are you ready for this? How does
1: You're
0: this?
1: You're ready for some football.
0: Are you? Are you? I think I am. I am. I am ready.
1: I'm ready.
0: Well, here's the deal. Detroit Lions running back Jahmyr Gibbs is currently still staging his hold in at training camp, attending practices in a hoodie and watching from the sidelines while seeking a rather lucrative long-term contract. He deserves it. Lions will face the Bengals in their first preseason game August 13th. That's next week.
1: I cannot believe that already.
0: But wait, there's more. Okay. The NFL Hall of Fame game is tonight at 8 o'clock.
1: What?
0: Yep, Arizona Cardinals, Carolina Panthers, and that is your sports this morning on the rock station KLT. Is that it? Is that how it goes?
1: That's how it goes.
0: All right. All right. So then what does Omelette do next?
1: Well, normally we take a break, but I think we do have a caller who had that one last request.
0: Yeah, we're going to sneak another request in this morning. So here we go. Let me do this. Let me stop this music here. There's so much buttons to do. Hi, KLT.
2: Hey, Dean. How you doing, bud?
0: Not too bad. Not too bad. How about yourself?
2: I was thinking about some Cinderella. What do you think about that?
0: We could do some Cinderella for you this morning.
2: About Bad Seamstress Blues.
0: Let's do it on the rock station, KLT.

0: Well, so far, so good. It's AC/DC on the Rock Station KLT. It is Dean, it is Mickey, and well, we've been on the air for how long now?
1: it's been about an hour.
0: You know, there's lots going on today, and we do have Celebrity Sleaze coming up, and we'll fill you in on some Ozzy news. Ozfest is coming back, believe it or not. But how about this? This is big news here in the rock and roll world. We mentioned it earlier, guitarist Vinnie Vincent, 74 today, from Kiss. Of course, he was with that band from 1982 until 84. Everyone will remember this, and you might even have this date in the back of your head if you're a big GNR fan. August the 6th of 1988. Appetite for Destruction went to number one in the U.S.
1: Oh, yeah. I think I helped make that happen. I remember going to buy the cassette tape.
0: But it was a long process. It spent 57 weeks on the chart, sold over 5 million copies. It just hung in there and hung in. And, of course, you know, the big singles from the album, Sweet Child of Mine, Welcome to the Jungle, Paradise City. We'll get some of those on. And, yeah, it's the big one. Worldwide sales now in excess of over 28 million, and the album is the best-selling debut album of all time.
1: All time.
0: In the U.S. All time.
1: Were you a fan? Were you a fan of GNR?
0: You know, when they came out, you know, it was... they were on the, there was a lot of hair metal at the time, but when they came out, they were kind of more like an Aerosmith band.
1: Yeah.
0: And they kind of left the glam behind, so they had a little sleaze about them. And
1: they were sleazy. Yeah. That's a good way to describe it.
0: And, you know, hey, they're still touring on that album to this day, as a matter of fact. Hey, I was going to mention this real quick. You want to do this weather update right now?
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0: It's looking good for Friday. We'll see some sunshine, but let's get you through today. Areas of fog up until noon today. Otherwise, sunshine for the Traverse City area or the west side, and partly sunny for the Sunrise side this morning. Daytime highs right around 78. 66, foggy and misty over in Alpena, and currently right now in Traverse City, it's foggy, misty, and 57. And here's the other story I wanted to mention. August 6th, 1981, Stevie Nicks released her solo debut album, Belladonna.
1: Mm.
0: You know, she's done a few solo discs, but that one remains the big one. Of course, the album included this song right here. Stevie and Tom and the Heartbreakers, KLT.

0: still at it, they are. Yeah, they've had their ups and downs, but that band having their renaissance again right now. The Black Crowes for you on the rock station KLT. Dean and Mickey this morning. It is 6:39, and I've decided that, you know, it's pretty easy doing radio. It is like riding a bike, but I feel rusty. I feel not like on top of my game.
1: I think you could have fooled me. I think you're doing great. You look like you are on top, brother.
0: You know, it's like when they have the old timers baseball game. That's what it is. You know, speaking of old timers, you know, how many years has this been going on? Builders First Source and KLT present the 28th annual Camp Omelet. 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
1: And I think we'll be giving away tickets for those maybe tomorrow. Some Camp Omelet tickets are coming up.
0: That'll be fun. Yeah. So mark that on your calendar for tomorrow, all right? You know, coming up today, again, we'll get somebody qualified for, a trip to see Metallica. Where?
1: Las Vegas on Halloween.
0: I know. How cool is that?
1: Unreal.
0: Huh? That's cool. We'll give you a chance to do that. Also, let's see. I got some other stuff to give away, too. Oh, yeah. The Northwestern Michigan Fair. We just had the folks in yesterday for the Friday night bump and run demolition. That's coming up Friday, August 14th. But right now, I thought I'd open up the Miller Lite ticket window and want to give some stuff away.
1: I think we should.
0: Let's see if I can do this the right way.
2: The Miller Lite ticket window is now open.
0: Ah, it's like old times, isn't it?
1: You did it.
0: You know, this dude is bad. And you don't want to miss this show because it's at Kresge Auditorium. Not a bad seat. George Thorogood and the Destroyers, the baddest show on earth, along with special guest the Marshall Tucker Band, Tuesday, August 25th, Interlochen Center for the Arts. 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The number? 941-WKLT. 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
5: Well, hey, we got to say congratulations to Matt from Williamsburg. He scored himself some tickets, Thorogood, the Destroyers, and the Marshall Tucker Band. That's going down August 25th at the Interlochen Center for the Arts, Kresge Auditorium. And what a fine venue that is. Time for some George right now with a song he borrowed from Bo Diddley. For just a bit. On the Rock Station, KLT. Dean and Mickey, good morning.

0: That's some Seeger for you. Live in concert on the rock station KLT, it is Dean Berry along with Mickey DeRocher this morning. Dean, you're probably going, this is deja vu. If you hadn't heard, of course, Omelet and Finster are down in Cleveland doing the boot camp thing.
1: Morning show boot camp.
0: Is that the official cult name of it, boot camp?
1: That's what they call it. They also call it DJ school.
0: Oh, okay. That's where, like I said earlier, they're pretty much stenciling their underwear.
1: Right.
0: And sorry, I had to swallow this donut real fast. You know, I brought in a box of Bill Knapp's donuts this morning.
1: Yeah, the nutty donuts.
0: These things are awesome, and I just couldn't wait. And so if you hear me chewing on the air.
1: Uh-oh.
0: But here's the deal. Celebrity sleaze, are you ready for that? Because it's coming your way right after this quick break.
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0: Mackinac Avenue, Sheboygan.
1: All right, it's rock news. I wouldn't necessarily call it sleaze, but we got to know about this, man. Are you ready? How about this? Ozfest returning in 2027. You mean Omelette and Finster didn't have this story?
0: They didn't have it. They were holding on tight to it.
1: Yeah, well, according to Sharon Osbourne, it'll be held in Birmingham, where Ozzy's final show took place last year. No acts have been announced, but talks are in the works, and it'll be a biggie. No doubt about it. I know Lou said this morning when he called up, I'll be at that. Well, Lou, get your tickets and your passport, Birmingham, England, all right? Brad Gillis of Night Ranger. Night Ranger's hit ballads apparently killed the band.
0: What?
1: Yeah. You know those power ballads where everybody would, like, you know, put their lighters up? Ex-Ozzy Osbourne guitarist blames the record company for making his heavy outfit seem soft.
0: Aww.
1: Wow. All right.
0: Gotta have some soft music now and then.
1: Gotta. All right. Adam Sandler wears socks in the pool because he can't bend down to take them off when he's on dry land. I don't know. Is he out of shape? His daughter, Sonny, says that after he jumps in the pool, he takes them off, drains them, and then uses them to play catch.
0: I would love to play catch with Adam Sandler's soggy socks.
1: Yeah, I bet you would. You remember Peg Bundy?
0: I do.
1: Yeah. What did you think of her? Did you like her?
0: I thought she was so sexy, and I, like, a picture of a mother I would never have, but would love to look at.
1: I'm glad you mentioned that. Katie Sagal, one-time Peg Bundy, says she's very sexual at the age of 72.
0: Hey.
1: That's my age group.
0: Kickstart your retirement.
1: She goes, when I was growing up, I thought that by the time I was this age at 70, that my life and sex would be a distant memory. And she goes, guess what? It's not. Love it, huh?
0: Yeah.
1: By the way, Mick Jagger was 73 when he had his eighth kid back in 2016. So, you know.
0: Things are still working.
1: That's right. Get the oil out. All right. Charlie Sheen is starting a weekly podcast called Mostly Sheenus.
0: Oh, boy.
1: Where he interviews celebrities. No word on when it'll debut or what, but we've got it lined up for you. Oh, and one last story here. Disney has already sold out of all their ad spots for next year's Super Bowl. 30-second spots sold up to $10 million. The game, by the way, will air on both ESPN and ABC. Already, Super Bowl sold out. Can you believe that?
0: I do believe it, and I'm glad to hear that it'll be easily accessible for watching. That you don't have to get some kind of special cable program to be able to watch it.
1: Of course, this year, one of the teams in the Super Bowl will be the Detroit Lions.
0: Ah, we can only hope.
1: We know.
0: I believe that we can win. I believe that we can win.
1: All right, let's see. I thought I had a song here, but I guess it went away. But anyway, let's do this. Hey, coming up, we've got news with Michelle. It is Dean, and yes, it is Mickey,
0: Hey. Who
1: I am so happy that she's here to help me get through this day, I'll tell you. Time to rock with the Scorps on the rock station, KLT, 701, almost 702. It's the rock station, KLT.

0: Scorpions, Rock Station, KLT with Dean and Mickey, and I think, let's see, what's going on here?
1: We're going to be doing some news here in just a little bit. Michelle Perez must be getting some breaking news written down.
0: That's all right, because I wanted to mention this story, too. Are you into the Spider-Man motion pictures?
1: Only because Finster is so into it, I've been a little bit interested.
0: How did I know that? All right, so anyway, if you're a Spider-Man fan and maybe you also drive a BMW?
1: Yes.
0: What are the chances, huh?
1: Slim. Slim to none.
0: All right. Anyway, people who own newer model BMWs are complaining because banner ads for the new Spider-Man movie are popping up on their dashboards. All right.
1: What?
0: Yep. It isn't the way... It's the way of advertising now, isn't it? It creeps into every single aspect of our life.
1: On the dashboard, though? I don't understand what that...
0: You know, on the screen on your dashboard.
1: Yeah,
0: yes.
1: But where your speedometer is, and then all of a sudden there's Spidey?
0: Well, that big screen that they have in there. But anyway,
1: yeah.
0: But that's why there are ads on movie screens, on the streaming services. We pay to avoid those ads. They're on gas station pumps. They're on ATM screens. They're on our refrigerators, the sides of our buildings. Game, give us a break for crying out loud anyway. All right.
1: Good I don't want to know anymore. I might tune into the Spider-Man movie, but I can only admit this because Finster's not in the room. I don't really care about it. I mean, I watched it with my kids when they were growing up. They were big into, you know, the Marvel and DC stuff.
0: If I'm not mistaken, wasn't Spider-Man in The Odyssey? I'm pretty...
1: Exactly. I'm with you on that. Hey, we have a couple of text messages coming in, and it is kindness to you. Good morning, Dean. Nice to hear you, says one texter. And then Northside Billy Williams said, I heard that good morning way over on the Sunrise side. And a great morning to you and Mickey. I turned the radio on, and what a treat.
0: So that first text again, was that from a female?
1: We're gonna guess yes. Let's just hope. Waking up with Dean Barry.
0: I love that. Gotta love that, huh? Yay! We'll take a quick break, and we'll have some news for you with Michelle right after this.

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0: Eddie Money on the rock station KLT. You know, Eddie was very good friends with James Hetfield from Metallica. And I don't know if you remember this, but back in when Eddie had passed, that actually James did a real nice tribute to him on acoustic guitar, which was pretty cool.
1: I would love to hear that, but pretty we probably cool. don't have that in our
0: I could probably dig it up somewhere, but, you know, we don't want to get all sad and mopey this morning, because the positive side of that Metallica story is Halloween night, and we got tickets. See? That wasn't me. That was definitely Mickey. Metallica, Halloween night, the Sphere in Vegas, and the trip includes airfare. You're going to stay in a hotel, a fancy one, tickets to the show, and there's two ways to register to win. One, by listening, and someone will be qualified later this morning in the 8 o'clock hour. We'll give you your cue to call in, all right, to become an instant finalist. You'll know. Just pay attention. And or you can register in person at any or all of the following locations. And I'm going to mention just a few, but you can go to our website at WKLT and check them out. But if you're in Alpena, well, they've got Alpena Car Care. Also, Keg Bar and Waters. I believe I was just there not too long ago.
1: Oh, really?
0: Rico's Bar and Grill in Grand. Don't forget North Point Motors in Kalkaska. Hoppy's Tavern on Burt Lake and Hoppy's Landing in Pelston. 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There's a bunch of them. Get yourself signed up, and it you can do it multiple times, right?
1: And did you know, Dean, that if somebody puts their name in there and we draw it, then they get 10 entries into the drum? So if you put your name in once and we draw it, we'll write your name down 10 times and put it in that spinning drum for a possibility to
0: pretty
1: win.
0: Nice.
1: I think that's pretty cool.
0: Pretty nice. Mm-hmm. Metallica, Halloween, Vegas. Wow. All from the rock station, KLT. Let's see. What else? Don't forget, join KLT in Elk Rapids this weekend at noon for the Harbor Days Grand Parade. Look for the KLT Giant Red Radio and Thunder Rig powered by Cold Front Diesel. That's going on this week. Who's going? Are you going to that?
1: I will not be there as far as I know, but if they tell me to go, I might show up.
0: You never know. You never know. You never know. All right, let's see. I guess we're going to wait for Michelle to come in, and she's got a great news update. Also, don't forget, Builders First Source and KLT present the 28th annual Camp Omelet, September 10th and the 13th. Those guys said before they left, make sure you hit that up numerous times during the show, okay, Dean? and then Finster goes, and he goes, and don't be too good.
1: Don't be too good.
0: Yeah, don't be too good on the air. He wants his job back when he gets here, all right.
1: Have you been to that Camp Omelet ever?
0: Yeah.
1: Yeah, I haven't been yet. I'm excited to venture into the twisted trails.
0: Well, let me, it's an experience.
1: It's debauchery?
0: Yes, it is. Actually, it is. In a good way, if that makes any sense. Hey, listen to this.
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0: Yeah, 722 with Dean and Mickey. Real quick here, let's see, 58, still foggy and misty in Cherry Capital Airport. And I think we're up to, like, what, 064 in Alpena.
1: Hey.
0: We'll see some sunshine today. The complete forecast coming up along with the news soon right here on KLT.

0: Yeah, back in the saddle. But in my case, it's a saddle on a mule. That's what it is. Maybe a donkey for that matter. Yeah, and by the way, that was Aerosmith, who obviously from the Rocks album with Back in the Saddle. And Mickey was kind enough to say, well, Dean, you're back in the saddle again today.
1: Yes, you are.
0: That's kind of like why I played it. But actually, the reason I played that song was because today's the day that Aerosmith was signed to CBS Records for a meager $125,000.
1: Oh, my gosh.
0: By the late, great Clive Davis, who was one of the all-time great record guys. He signed Whitney Houston for one, Aerosmith for two.
1: Yeah.
0: That's not a bad track record.
1: Not a bad resume, Mr. Davis.
0: All right, and I'll just put my Bill Knapp donuts aside.
1: The nutty donuts.
0: Would you like one?
2: No, I'm good, thank you. Did you just happen to have them? Or you brought them?
0: Yeah, I brought them. I needed them.
1: He showed up with breakfast. Normally, I have to get these jokers breakfast, but he showed up with the food.
2: You're so good,
0: but your breakfasts are a little bit more healthy. Bill Knapp donuts? Oh, well.
1: Nutty donuts, getting it done.
0: Damn good, though. All right, so I guess we're doing news here, right?
1: Mm-hmm. We sure are. Michelle has stepped into the studio.
0: And, of course, I believe, look, I got to find, here's my news music. I hope you're...
1: Get ready.
0: Are you ready? Here we go. Let's do some celebrity sleaze for you. Well, actually, it's not.
3: And he can take the fifth on that basis, too. So I.
0: What is that? What was that?
1: That might be something on the...
0: TV. All right.
1: News.
0: Here we go.
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5: A case of measles has been confirmed in Osceola County. The Central Michigan District Health Department is investigating, but so far, no public exposure sites have been identified. They add that the best way to protect yourself against measles is to get vaccinated. They add that measles is one of the most contagious diseases in the world. Mm-hmm. Northern Michigan legislators, State Senator John DeMoose, State Representatives Parker Fairbairn, Cam Cabot, and Betsy Kofia have joined four other lawmakers in calling for the passage of the America the Beautiful Act. The legislation would restore nearly $2 billion a year for deferred maintenance projects at national parks, forests, and wildlife refuges across the country. The village of Central Lake in Paddle Antrim announcing the completion of the first phase of improvements at Thurston Park on Intermediate Lake. The project includes a universal kayak and canoe launch, accessible parking, ADA compliant pathway to the water, and so much more. Additional improvements are planned in future phases.
1: I love that.
5: I know.

0: I know, it's such a cool project over there. And this, Sheboygan County Recovery Court has reached a major milestone, celebrating its 100th graduate. So the program, started in 2009 by Judge Scott Pavlich, offers nonviolent felony offenders with substance use disorders the opportunity to complete an intensive treatment program instead of serving time in jail or prison. Participants spend about 2 years in the program, which includes regular court appearances, drug testing, counseling, support groups, employment requirements, and stable housing. So the 100th graduate completed the program with more than 700 days of sobriety, and his felony charges were dismissed upon successful completion of the program.
1: Thanks.
2: Some positive news.
0: I know. This isn't District Health Department 2, Beach Advisory. Just a heads up for folks at East Tawa City Park, Gateway Park, and Tawa City Shoreline Park. The most recent water testing showed that those three beaches tested a little out of bounds for E. coli levels.
1: E. coli!
0: So no body contact, no full body contact at those three beaches. The water was retested yesterday. So as soon as I get those
2: results. So what if you have measles and go swimming? What would...
0: I don't know. Do they cancel each other out? I mean, I don't know.
1: That's when a hurricane.
0: I don't know. You can't eat lettuce, no jalapeno peppers.
1: No swimming.
0: No swimming.
2: Bill Knapp donuts. That's the cure
0: for all. Nutty donuts. All right. So, hey, this is fun. The annual Oscoda County Heritage Day is all set to begin this weekend. It is a weekend of family fun, local heritage, community spirit. It all kicks off tomorrow, bright and early, running through late into the evening. The fun begins again Saturday morning, the 8th, with a full schedule of events. That is happening in Oscoda. But let us not forget that organizers of the Roger City Nautical Festival announcing the Taste of Roger City is back for a second year. They're going to kick off the Nautical Festival. That's next week. The community is invited next Tuesday, August 11th, for an evening of great food, local flavor, and community. And then, of course, you've got Nautical Days that runs from August 11th through the 16th. And that in mind, officials with downtown Roger City are looking for a few volunteers to help serve at the Taste of Roger City next Tuesday. If you're interested, just contact the city of Roger City. And listen to this. It could happen to you.
1: No.
0: A miscommunication with the store clerk led a Roscommon County woman to win a $100,000 Powerball prize. So Barbara Lambert of St. Helen won this July 20th Powerball prize. And thanks to the power play, that was doubled. So she bought her winning ticket at the Shell gas station in St. Helen. And she said, I play Powerball all the time and have a special set of numbers I usually use. She said she bought the Powerball ticket as usual. And when she got in her car, I realized there must have been a miscommunication because the power play wasn't added to my ticket. I went back into the store to get another ticket with the power play and told the cashier to give me a few easy pick numbers this time. The next day, I went back to the store, stand my ticket, and then she was confused.
1: Was the winner?
0: Yeah.
1: No way.
0: Yeah, that was the winner.
1: Miscommunicate more. We encourage it.
0: I know. How great is that? I mean, the whole thing is a great story.
1: Oh, that is a beautiful thing.
0: Yeah, and then you never know. Playing those same numbers all the time is as random as... Just
2: you know,
0: the
2: I've things. Heard people do that, but gee, I don't know. You know, whenever I buy a ticket, I just go, just give me a random number. And
1: yeah,
0: exactly.
2: Yeah. But I haven't won, so there you go.
1: That's what you need to do. It's time to switch it up.
2: I guess so.
0: What would you do if you had $100,000 right now?
1: Sadly, I would probably just pay bills, and then I would take a good trip. Somewhere warm. What about you?
2: I would hire you to take my place so I could go home and eat my Bill Knapp donuts. Just like
0: why don't you play some music? Eat your donuts. All right, I'll be back at 9.
1: Thank you, Michelle. Hey,
2: thank you, Michelle. Thank you so much. All right, let's do some sports here.
1: All right, sports.
2: And where's my music? Oh yeah, here it is.
1: Here it is. 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
2: Whew. Got to move that around. You know, I was going to lead with the Tigers, but we'll get to them. We'll get to them. They won last night. Don't worry about it. Okay. The lead story has to be the pitch spitters. They were winners last night, 11-4 over the Rockford Rivets. They're still alive. There's three games left. Can you believe it? They play Rockford again tonight and return home, of course, tomorrow Friday to face the Battle Jacks. And there's going to be fireworks, and something tells me that game, that's going to be quite the game. Quite the game last night over on the West Coast. The benches cleared in a brawl, in Seattle after someone got hit by a pitch. Gabe Spear and

0: The coach of the Seattle Mariners, Dan Wilson, both got ejected. In the end, Mariners were winners 4-2 over the Tigers. They'll do it again in Seattle this afternoon at 4 o'clock. Time for some, I guess we got to do some...
1: Are you ready for some football?
0: That's it, yeah. The NFL Hall of Fame game is tonight. Are you ready?
2: Wow.
0: The Hall of Fame game tonight, 8 p.m., Arizona Cardinals versus the Carolina Panthers. And, well, I mentioned it earlier, he's still a holdout. We know he's going to sign, but he's holding out for the money. Detroit running back Jahmyr Gibbs currently staging that hold-in at training camp. He's at practice in a hoodie, just watching from the sidelines and waiting for that lucrative long-term contract with a bunch of zeros on it.
1: That's got to feel so strange, just to be sitting there watching, waiting.
0: Oh, yeah.
1: Okay.
0: But, by the way, Lions face the Bengals in their first preseason August 13th. Game. That's next week.
1: I cannot believe that.
0: August 13th. Bring it. Oh, yeah. The Bengals are playing. Patrick Mahomes. We'll beat him.
1: Wait, Patrick Mahomes is with the Bengals now?
0: Yeah, the Cincinnati Bengals.
1: Oh. I thought he was. See, this is why you're doing sports. I'm not good at
0: that.
1: Wait,
0: what did I say?
1: Patrick Mahomes with the Bengals?
0: No, you're right. You're right. He's with.
1: Wait, I do know something?
0: I know nothing.
1: Who's he with?
2: I don't.
1: Not them. I will tell you that a girlfriend of mine at work, she goes to the Bengals training camp to watch. She sits in the crowd and watches them do all their practicing. She's a huge Bengals fan, but she lives right here in Traverse City, Michigan.
0: Well, there he is. Of course, I know he went to Texas Tech University. Patrick Mahomes. There he is right there. Yeah, yeah. He's with the
1: Kansas City Chiefs.
0: There you go. Yeah, it's the Cincinnati Bengals. Well, they have problems with their quarterback. Trust me. But yeah, we're playing Cincinnati. That's going to be August 13th. The Bengals' first preseason game for the Lions, and I think we're about a month away from the start of the football season. Are you ready for that?
1: Unreal.
0: Are we ready to do some weather here?
1: We are, and there is a sponsor. 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
0: All right. Still some fog in the area, at least until 10, mostly in Traverse City. Otherwise, sunshine for the west side today. Partly sunny for the sunrise side. Like I said, temperatures near 80, like right around 78. Clear skies tonight with a low down to 62. Friday, sunshine with a chance of rain and maybe a thunderstorm over in Alpena with highs right around 81. Looks like some pretty good weather on the way. Currently right now, let's see, in Petoskey, it's 61. Over in Cadillac right now, we're up to 59. Alpena checking in with 64.
1: Hey.
0: And right now, downtown Traverse City, yeah, still kind of foggy, a little misty here and there, and 58 degrees. It is Dean, it is Mickey, and I guess time for this.
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0: Yeah, we'll send that one out to the doctor. Yeah, that's the Screaming Sheila Wheelies. And, of course, doing the great Dr. John the Night Tripper cover of Right Place, Wrong Time. It is Dean. It is Mickey. We're both hanging out in the studio doing our thing. It's all, like, new to me. It's like I've never been in radio.
1: It's so funny, but yet you're so good at it. And yeah, there are so many great texts coming in. You're reading some of them, and
0: people are reminiscing. That's all. But I do. I thank all of you for the nice words. You know, they're faint words of praise. And
1: I love it. That's always my love language. Words of praise. This one, Leanne says she's heading to the Kid Rock concert. That must be the one you've got pulled up there on the screen.
0: Oh, at the Barrie Expo Center in Hastings.

0: That's coming up. Yeah, it's coming up this weekend, as a matter of fact. Rock the Country Festival. You want to do some Kid Rock?
1: Yeah, she wants to hear some Kid Rock this morning. She's having a good day. Loves hearing your voice.
0: Well, this one rocks. I always thought this should be an Aerosmith song. It sounds like one, doesn't it?
1: It does, yeah.
0: Kid Rock! Dean and Nikki this morning. Dean and Mickey on the Rock Station, KLT.

Slow Hand from his debut album going back to 1970 with Let It Rain. Of course, he's prepping for a six-city U.S. tour this September following his European dates, which included that encore performance in Madrid after being struck by a fan-thrown object. By the way, here's the better news. He also recently released a remastered expanded edition of Riding with the

0: thing. Mm-hmm. And there are still tickets available. That U.S. tour kicks off in Detroit on September 26th. That's coming up pretty quick.
1: I love what you were saying off the air. Sorry to interrupt you.
0: No,
1: but talking about how a lot of artists are canceling their tours because their voices are gone or they're exhausted or whatever. And what you said about Eric Clapton, he's doing it the smart way.
0: Yeah. Six cities, take a year off, go out, do another six cities, you know, that's all.
1: Yeah, you don't need to cram in 20 cities. I mean, hey, come to our area. Yes, we love it. But I like the idea, just a short tour. Keep it short and sweet. Keep yourself healthy and then get back out there again.
0: That's how I do it. Yeah. I show up here at the radio station once every 8 months. Do a show with Mickey and then gone for another year.
1: The next time you come, please do bring some donuts.
0: Yes, I will. Don't forget, Metallica's coming up. Or get your register. Don't worry. That's coming up in the 8 o'clock hour and we're there. Also, Northwestern Michigan Fair, Friday night bump and run. Demo tickets for the Northwestern Michigan Fair. Which I keep repeating myself.
1: Going to Northwest Michigan Fair.
0: We'll be giving those away coming up in the 9 o'clock hour. And by the way, congrats to Matt, who won tickets earlier to George Thorogood.
1: Yeah.
0: That's going to be cool at the Interlochen Center for the Arts. Let's take a quick break real quick, and I'll come back with a quick, fast update on the weather. I think the fog is burning off really fast. And let's see, what have we got coming up for you? The Stone Temple Pilots, right after this.
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0: That's a righteous cover of that Seeger song, huh?
1: It really is.
0: Nicely done there. Metallica on the rock station KLT. You know, here's what we've learned so far today. Patrick Mahomes is with the Chiefs. Joe Burrows is with the Bengals. And Iran has reiterated. Did you hear about this?
1: No.
0: Iran has reiterated a death to all Americans except Motley Crue. So that's it.
1: Wait a minute.
0: But here's the real deal. Now
1: The real news. Paul Knutson.
0: Yes, Paul Knutson.
1: Yes, from Presque Isle is now a qualified contestant for the Metallica concert.
0: I believe I know Paul vaguely. Paul, give us a call back. But congratulations, you're in the running, my friend. You're in the running. How? And then they're going to be doing. We'll do it again tomorrow, right?
1: I think so. Yes.
0: Okay. All right. I love it. All right. Along with that, let's see. What do we got coming up? We're going to hit the news one more time with Michelle. I'll give you a quick update on the weather forecast. And let's see, what else?
1: We got music, and you got lots of history. I'm learning from you a lot about artists and tours and all kinds of good stuff.
0: And I'm not mistaken, I think I've got something else to give away a little bit later on to
1: you
0: the
1: do.
0: Northwestern Michigan Fair. If you're free Friday night, August the 14th, that's a week from tomorrow, be listening. Your chance to win coming up in the 9 o'clock hour right here. It is Dean. It is Mickey on the morning show with the boys gone. Yeah, Albert and Finster. They're down in Cleveland.
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1: Along with Mickey. 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

0: Well, that was almost a two for Tuesday with the police, huh? Yeah, did you like that? A lot of, you know, we got a lot of compliments and people saying nice to hear Dean Barry back on the air until he started playing two songs in a row over one of each other. What was that? What was that?
1: So we had police playing and we had Sublime. And
0: we called it?
1: We said it's a new cocktail. It's the Sublime Sting.
0: There you go. All right. All
1: cheers
0: right.
1: to you.
0: You know?
1: It happens. It's live radio, baby. That's what happens in the Jay's Sporting Goods studio with live people in your town.
0: That's right. And that's another thing. I want to mention that because I forgot a couple times earlier today. We are broadcasting live from the wonderful, beautiful Jay's Sporting Goods. And for once, it's not freezing cold in here, right?
1: Oh, my gosh. That is such a joy to have you in here. It's like
0: you guys talk about that on the air? Do you guys?
1: Not very often because usually my teeth are chattering too hard to say it out loud.
0: It was an unknown thing, but the same thing happened on the Late Night with David Letterman show. He liked a cold studio.
1: Really?
0: Yes. And occasionally the guests would kind of cold
1: complain.
0: In here.
1: Complain. I mean, I usually have to put on a sweater in here, and there's been times where I'm blowing on my hands to cool, like warm up my fingers.
0: 80 degrees outside, but if you're in here, it's a sweater.
1: It's a meat locker.
0: All right. No more errors. We'll leave that for the ghost of Finster. They're down in Cleveland. Here's Joe Walsh. It's Dean. It's Mickey. Good morning. It's the Rock Station KLT.

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0: All right, Jimmy. Jimmy and the Experience. Jimi Hendrix on the Rock Station KLT. It is Dean, about 8:52 now, with Mickey. And guess who's joining us one more time in the studio this morning?
1: Hi.
0: How you doing?
1: I'm good. How are
0: How's
1: you
0: your morning? How's your morning?
1: It's good. It's good. I'm just a little behind the eight ball, though. It seems like the whole week.
0: Well, I'm way behind the eight ball because I haven't done radio in, like, what, 8 months or something like that?
1: And, yeah. You know. Are you loving retirement?
0: Yeah, I'm loving the retirement, but I'm realizing how rusty I am because I'm getting, I'm getting football players mixed up on what teams they're on. And let's see, what else am I doing?
2: Actually, I can't even remember what it was.
0: Oh, yeah, we're playing songs over. Yeah, we're playing.
2: Oh, double play of songs. Oh, okay. But, you know, that's in the past.
1: That's in the rear view.
2: More importantly, I want to talk about Dean's hospital sock, what he has here.
1: Why?
0: I know.
1: It's just one? Did it get stuck in?
2: Just like, one hospital sock.
1: Did it get stuck, like, in the pant leg or something, you know?
0: No, I...
2: And it's not on his foot.
0: I have to explain. See, when you have a cell phone, it's black. And you put it down somewhere, it's easily, you know, you just walk away from it.
1: Oh.
0: So I need something to attract my attention.
1: That is hilarious.
2: Isn't that awesome?
0: Well, I used to actually have I got it at a promotional event years ago. It was about this size, a replica of the Crown Royal bag.
1: Oh, wow.
0: And it was perfect for my phone. No one, everyone actually complimented me on it. But now it's like, why do you have a hospital?
2: I saw it sitting on the counter and I thought, Dean, well, what's up with the hospital sock? And it turns out it's a perfectly good explanation.
0: Look, I do things my own way. It's odd, it's peculiar, but it's just, it gets me through life and it's worked for me.
2: So I love it so much. In fact, I may adopt this.
1: I could never, because I would forget and think that there's a random sock and I'd grab the sock and the phone would jettison across the room. That's it. It would happen every time.
0: Probably would. It's happened to me. It's happened to me. All right, here we go. Some news for you.
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1: Coca-Cola is investing $650 million into a West Michigan facility. Governor Whitmer was on hand for the groundbreaking of the new Fairlife facility in Cooperstown. This is an expansion that will support around 200 more jobs in the Ottawa County facility. Michigan has raised the income limit for families applying to the Women, Infants, and Children program, or the WIC program. A family of four can now qualify with an annual income of up to $61,050. That's an increase of more than $1,500.
0: It's a great program.
1: Yeah, it is a great program. And more than 12,000 Michiganders have been sickened by cyclosporiasis, and it's been linked to iceberg lettuce. State health officials say the case count reached 12,218 as of Wednesday. By contrast, when I first started reporting this, it was July 4th, and cases were around 250. So that's just a month ago. So with two deaths reported among people who had serious underlying health conditions, the outbreak has been linked to lettuce. So make sure you, but they're telling you to wash everything, cook your vegetables, no raw vegetables if you, I mean.
0: Okay.
1: Well, that's what they've been saying. So
0: I appreciate the info, because yesterday I did have a bagged coleslaw kind of thing, and I thought, is this okay? I don't know what this is. What should I do?
1: Yeah.
0: I did try it. We'll see.
1: We'll see. We'll watch. We'll watch for signs of intestinal distress.
0: Because please do.
1: I will not use the words that other media are using to describe it. So I'm just saying intestinal distress.
0: Cha-cha-cha.
1: Yes. No. All right. We're just going to move past the health issues here. Okay. So, it is a morning full of health warnings. I'm just feeling so.
0: Okay.
1: I'm trying to give them to you one at a time.
2: Health warnings and hospital socks.
1: Exactly. Just so I don't overwhelm you. So, the Antrim County Sheriff's Office reporting a suspicious object discovered at the Helena Township Recycling Center was never a danger to the public. Officers responded to the recycling center Tuesday at about 2 p.m. Now, this is right behind the township hall, and this was during open voting at the township hall. So an official found the object on the ground between two of the recycling dumpsters. The object appeared to them to be a gray plastic ammunition box. The Helena Township Hall was evacuated and the parking lot blocked off. Investigators quickly discovered the object was actually a trailer light testing kit. So once this discovery was made, the township hall was reopened and voting resumed. And the Northern Lakes Economic Alliance and Industrial Arts Institute in Presque Isle County has received a state marine innovation grant to expand workforce training. The $200,000 in funding will help create a new training program for Michigan's growing maritime industry, including welding, fabrication, non-destructive testing, and specialized safety skills. And just a reminder that Tawash Point Lighthouse will be celebrating its 150th birthday on National Lighthouse Day, but they're going to celebrate with a full 2 days of activity. So you can celebrate this milestone tomorrow, Friday and Saturday. There will be games, crafts, free admission to the lighthouse. Saturday, folk musician Lee Murdoch will give a special concert from 7 to 9 at the Lighthouse Pavilion. You can visit, you do need a recreational passport to get onto the lighthouse grounds. It's a national park.
0: Oh, right. Okay.
1: Yeah, so you'll need that passport to get on there. And just a reminder, Traverse Area Public Schools is hosting a pop-up shop today and tomorrow. What this is for students who would like to go pick out free backpacks, clothes, personal care products to get ready for the school year. You do need an appointment because they like to provide some anonymity.
0: Nice.
1: That's why they do that. And so people don't have to feel ashamed. So go to tcaps.net/pop-up shop to book your time. It's today and tomorrow at Central High School.
0: Very cool.
1: All right. That's your news update.
0: Thank
2: you.
0: Thank you,
2: Michelle.
1: Have a good rest of your day. All right.
0: You too. Thank you.
2: We'll try it again tomorrow, okay?
1: All right.
2: Let's do it.
0: Let's do some sports.
2: All right. You got it.
0: All right. 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
2: Yeah, take me on to the ball game. There's nothing that brings that to mind, a bench-clearing brawl.
0: I cannot believe it.
2: Yeah, last night in Seattle, that's what went down. Gabe Spear, Dan Wilson both got ejected, but in the end, the Mariners prevailed 4-2 over the Tigers. They'll do it again in Seattle this afternoon starting at 4. TC Pitt Spitters still alive, 11-4 winners over Rockford yesterday. They played the Rockford Rivets again tonight. And they'll be home for a big game in Traverse City tomorrow to face the Battle Jacks and a possible playoff spot. And nonetheless, there will be fireworks, all right? And last but not least, he's still...

0: hanging in there. Running back Jahmyr Gibbs currently staging a holdout at training camp in Detroit, attending practices in a hoodie, waiting from the sidelines while seeking a lucrative long-term contract extension with the team. Lions will face the Bengals and Joe Burrow.
1: There you go.
0: You know, when it's a long story. The Lions and the Bengals, their first preseason game, August 13th next week. And by the way, tonight, football, you can't wait. Hall of Fame game, 8 p.m., Cardinals, Panthers. And that is your sports on KLT. All right?
1: All right. I'm going to go to my big girl job, and I'm leaving you to it to tell some weather and finish out the rest of this show.
0: I'm going to fill you up with the all kinds of nice weather. If it's a little gloomy where you are right now, trust me, it gets better. I'll fill you in right after this. And hey, thanks for your help this morning.
1: My pleasure. I'll see you tomorrow.
0: You will, Mickey.
1: All right.
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0: The Mighty Fleetwood Mac for you on the Rock Station KLT. 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When quality matters, Straits Mechanical for all northern lower Michigan, they've got you covered. So how's it looking? 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Here's how it looks for the day. We're going to burn off that fog and mist, and otherwise expect sunny conditions with a high right around 78, partly sunny over on the Sunrise side. For tonight, clear skies, partly cloudy for Alpena, low 62, and looking ahead for tomorrow, our favorite day of the week, Friday, sunshine across the board with a high right around 81.
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0: Great summer tune there, Dancing Days with Zeppelin on the rock station KLT. And as Finster mentioned yesterday, newly uncovered, upgraded Led Zeppelin concert documentary. Yeah, 84 minutes of Zeppelin from the 1970 Bath Festival performance. Vintage Led Zeppelin. Hey, I promised you one more thing. We gave away some George Thorogood tickets coming up for Kresge Auditorium. We gave away what else? Oh, we got somebody registered for Metallica, but let's do this. I'm sure you're going to be ready for it.
1: The Miller Lite ticket window is now open.
0: Yeah, chance to be a winner if you're calling. I'll make it easy, too. Caller number... Caller number nine. Northwestern Michigan Fair, the Friday night bump and run demo derby. That's the demolition derby. August 14th, Friday night. Are you into it? Caller 9. You know the number, but if you don't... 941-WKLT, that's 941-9558. Good luck, caller 9.
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1: Hi.
0: Hi, who's this?
1: Linda.
0: You're caller nine. Are you up for the Northwestern Michigan Fair Friday night bump and run August 14th?
1: Yes.
0: Linda.
1: That would be spectacular.
0: Linda, have a spectacular time on the rock station, KLT, all right?
1: Thank you.
0: You're welcome. And Linda, give us a call back. We need to get some more information from you, all right? The bump and run Friday. How cool is that? A week from tomorrow. About a half hour away from Terry Ray, but let's crank it up a bit. It's Autograph on the rock station, KLT.

0: High enough for you? Damn Yankees on the Rock Station KLT. It is Dean Berry. 9:38 is the time. Real quick update on your weather forecast. Well, there's still some areas of fog this morning, but it's burning off slowly depending on where you're at. Should be clear for plenty of sunshine by 10 or 11. Otherwise, like I said, sunshine for the west side, although partly sunny over on the sunrise side. Highs today near 80, 78 we'll call it. For tonight, clear, low 62, although partly cloudy for Alpena, and looking good for everyone tomorrow. Sunshine with a high right around 81, with maybe a slight chance of a shower or thunderstorm for Alpena. Right now, checking the temps real quick. Let's see, in Petoskey, it's right now 68. Over in Cadillac, cloudy and 63. Alpena right now at 66. And downtown TC, enjoy. Looking good. 64 degrees.
1: KLT is giving you the experience of a lifetime. 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Metallica, Halloween night, this year, Las Vegas. Don't just hear about the biggest rock show of the year. Be there. 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

0: Michigan Fair.
1: It's almost time. 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

0: LT. Hey, well, I guess it's time to do this thing. Five things you need to know about. Are you ready for that? The five things you need to know about. And well, what's going on here? See, now they cheated everything. Oh, there it is. All right, there we go. I got it here. Hang on here. The five things you need to know is brought to you by the Downtown Bistro and Bakery. Breakfast, lunch, spirits blend with a bistro flair. They're open Wednesday through Saturday from 8 until 2 on Main Street next to the Farmers Market in Sheboygan. Well, what do you need to know about? 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All the details at WKLT.com. You going out to play today? There's a few things going on. Well, you know, Elk Rapids, Harbor Days is already underway. How about that? If you're near the Boyne City area, don't forget, yep, it's Pirate Fest. Did I mention that already? Yeah, it's Pirate Fest. Also, hey, coming up, I think it's, what is it, Onekama Days, Point Oneida Fair? There's lots of stuff going on, man. There you go. Oh, and by the way, the other thing you need to know is another opportunity coming up with Terry Ray for you to get qualified for those big tickets from Metallica right here on the rock station KLT in Vegas. All right. Today's five things you need to know to be the smartest person at work, brought to you by DeVette Ford and Insurance Agency, serving Northern Michigan since 1919 as an independent agency with the customer in mind. Guess who's next? You know, Terry Ray. Have yourself a good one. Myself, Dean Barry, and Mickey, we'll do it again tomorrow and wrap up the work week. Thanks for all the calls. And hey, like I said, get yourself ready for lunch at the Leesville Cafe with Terry. That's coming up at noon today. See ya.
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0: Tom Petty on the Rock Station. KLT, I'm Terry Ray. Good morning to you. Happy Thursday. Here we are on the sixth day of the month of August. Tomorrow night, there's an event going on. It's Harmony at Peace Ranch featuring world-famous Miriam Pico and Ryan Yontz. It's from 5 till 8 tomorrow evening. The weather's looking great for it, and all proceeds fund life-changing equine psychotherapy. And you can find all the details at peaceranchtc.com. But I have a pair of tickets that I can give away for that and get you in on it. It's such a really cool cause, and it's going to be such a cool event. And it's tomorrow evening. Would you like to go? 231-941-9558. 231-941-9558. The numbers to call if you would like to do that. And I'll get you all hooked up. And I'm thinking for lunch at the Leedsville Cafe, what if we go easy today? And we haven't done colors in a while. Songs or band names that mention a color in them. That will be easy for lunch at the Leedsville Cafe today, all right? I have stuff to give away. I've got passes for the Buckley Old Engine Show. I'll make someone a finalist for Metallica. We'll play Terry Ray's Most Excellent Catchphrase Game. Here we go.
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Sammy Hagar on the Rock Station, KLTM Terry Ray. Good morning to you. It's a beautiful day in the neighborhood. Got a little weathering out, watering out of the way yesterday. And now KLT's weather is brought to you by Pat, Aaron, and Mike at Northern Glass, serving Alpena.

0: Rogers City, Hillman, and surrounding areas. Let them walk you through a claims process when it comes to windshield replacement, because accidents happen. Sunshine today, Traverse City's high about 78. Same thing for the East Coast. Tomorrow, sunshine, 80s. Saturday, slight chance of rain in the morning, but otherwise sunshine, mid to upper 70s, both Saturday and Sunday. We've got a couple parades on Saturday. The Harbor Days Parade, KLT will be in Loud and Proud. Northport Dog Parade's going on tomorrow, as well as so many other things in northern Michigan right now in Alpena. It is currently 68, a little overcast, 70 Harbor Springs, 63 in Cadillac and downtown Traverse City, 68. And looking good. All right, still on the way this morning. Maybe we should do that Metallica thing early. What do you think? Or we could wait. A chance for you to become an instant finalist for Metallica at the Sphere on Halloween night in Las Vegas with flight and hotel and spending cash and tickets to the show. How cool would that be? All right, that's on the way.
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Ah, the mighty Led Zeppelin on the rock station. KLTM Terry Ray, hello. So Dean Barry was in this morning. That was very exciting. He'll be back tomorrow. Omelette and Fenster, or at least Fenster, I know, is in Cleveland at the Morning Show Boot Camp. It's a thing that happens every year where morning shows from all over the country come together and they have a seminar and they share ideas and they whatever. And Finster has texted me and sent pictures of him being. I'm not sure if Omelette's crossed the Michigan-Ohio line yet or he might still be at home. I haven't seen his photos yet, but we'll see. We'll see if he actually has made it there. But Dean Barry did a great job this morning, and he'll be back again tomorrow. So, wow, that was nice. That was fun to hear him. He's been gone for a while. He's been on KLT. He and I worked together here when KLT was in Kalkaska back in the 80s. He was on the morning show. And then he did afternoons, and then he was gone, and then he was back on the morning, and then he did afternoons. And, yeah, he's been all over the place on KLT over the years. But it was very nice. But with Fenster being gone, he's supposed to be back Saturday, I do believe. KLT's Metal Nation will go on as scheduled tomorrow evening. It happens every Friday night, 9 till midnight. Mary Dew will be hosting the show. She's done it before and does an excellent job. She will be on again tomorrow night, 9 till midnight, from the Legends of Metal to the Shredders of Today, brought to you by LaHaye, your locally owned provision center in Sheboygan, and KP's Cash Advances in TC. And every Friday night, listen for your chance to win tickets to the venue in Cadillac. You have a chance to win your way in every Friday night. But Mary Dew will be doing the deed tomorrow evening, so be sure to call in and offer your encouragement. Brian Adams is coming.

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2: There was a toy, I don't know if you remember, it came out in the year 2000. It was called Big Mouth Billy Bass. Do you guys remember?
3: Dude!
2: Okay, let me explain. It was this animatronic fish you put on the wall. And what happened is, if you press the button or you walk past it, it would activate it. The tail would start wagging on the fish. And then music would start playing. And then during the chorus of the song, he would look at you. And then he went back to being a fish. And I remember when the batteries started to die on Big Mouth Billy Bass, the only drop in quality before it completely died is when he went to go sing the chorus of the song, his speech would slow down. The first song was Take Me to the River. And this is exactly how it sounded when the batteries were dying. I wanna know, can you help me how to love again?
4: Take me. Into the river.
5: I never went camping growing up because, like I say, I grew up in a trailer and we felt like we had a pretty good idea what camping was all about. We're like, nah, we already kind of live in a camper. We don't really need to take it down to a tent, you know? Like, we know what it's like to be poor. We're not trying to find out what it means to be homeless, right? We're not trying to practice homelessness out here. A lot of people think I'm homeless. Like, if I go to a city with a lot of homeless people and I'm hanging around outside, people will think I'm homeless. It's happened quite a few times. One time I was in Austin, Texas, you know, and I was outside. I was dressed like this, you know, I was show ready. And I was sitting on this park bench and I was looking down and I heard someone say, excuse me. And I looked up and there was a little girl standing there with a brown paper sack in her hand. And she said, do you want a sandwich? Yeah, it was very sweet. And I did want a sandwich, so it worked out, you know what I mean? My stomach was full, but my soul was empty, you know what I mean? I felt good, but not about myself.
6: My friends get it waxed. It's expensive, though. It's like $60, and then after tip, it's like $61 or something. I'm not doing that. I tried it, you know, I walked into a salon once, and I was just like, I want the

0: Brazilian and they were rude. They were like, ma'am, this is Supercuts. And I was like, I know. I have a Groupon. It's like, can we not? So I remember I wanted to try waxing, so I was like, oh, I'll just go to Walgreens and get a kit and do it myself. I like arts and crafts. And I don't like arts and crafts. I've never finished a scrapbook in my life. Didn't finish this one either. No, it was the worst. They give you microwavable wax, but every microwave is different. I just put it in and pressed popcorn. I didn't know. Oh God, I burnt myself. I scalded myself. And I only got two strips in and then I gave up. And I was like, well, I guess this is my new look. Looks like a pause button, but you know what? Metaphor for my sex life now.
1: I will be working in Vegas very shortly. Are we fans of that town? We like Vegas? It's a good place. Yeah, I try to be good when I'm there, because as a comic, like, we're usually there for like a week at a time. So I have to like pace myself gambling. This last time I tried to be conservative, right? I played the nickel slots, right? Yeah, I played nickel slots for 10 minutes. I lost $38,000. Is that possible? And here's what my idiot friends told me also. They go, oh, Ob, you're going to play Vegas? Make sure you play games you've never played before, just for fun. Yeah, that's a lot of fun, isn't it? We have no idea what the hell is going on. So I wanted to learn how to play craps, because that looks like a good time, right? Yeah, people with craps, they're always screaming and yelling, I got money, you don't, woohoo, right? So here's the problem. I never learned how to play, and it's pretty intimidating. So this is what I did. I went to a lesson, right? This is how my craps lesson went. All right, there are about 1,000 bets you can make. Here's what you're going to do. Take your money, put it on the table. Someone will then roll the dice. We are then going to scoop your money away. And we're going to repeat that process over and over again.
2: I got a couple of new Southern words for you. First one, mayonnaise. Mayonnaise, a lot of people here tonight. Here's one you will hear in Tennessee. With you, did you? You didn't bring your truck with you, did you? And last but not least, innuendo. Hey, dude, I saw a bird fly innuendo. And sometimes it's not a word. It can be like a little phrase. Like I was talking to my brother a couple of weeks ago, and there was a guy working on his refrigerator. And I asked my brother, I said, did they figure out what was wrong with it? And my brother said, yeah. He said, the guy just told me the motor was burnt slap up. I said, now what's the difference between burned up and burnt slap up? And my brother said, I don't know, but I think burnt slap up's going to cost me more money.
3: I worked at a pharmacy when I was 14, and in order to get condoms from this pharmacy, you'd have to ask somebody from behind the counter, which was awesome for me. And I remember at one point, this older gentleman asked me for some prophylactics. And at that time, my sexual vocabulary wasn't that great, you know? Yeah, so I'm checking my word bank for the closest thing I have to prophylactics. Closest thing I got? Pterodactyls. Yeah. I was all confused. I was like, excuse me, sir, I hate to break it to you, but those things have been extinct for 65 million years. He was even more confused. He was like, look, kid, I just need some condoms. And that's when I said, sir, if you're gonna have sex with a pterodactyl, you need to leave. Because that is against store policy. And it's disgusting. And or the coolest thing I've ever heard in my life.
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Thump, George Thorogood and the Delaware Destroyers on the rock station. KLT just a couple weeks away from his performance along with the Marshall Tucker Band at the Interlochen Center for the Arts, and we've been giving tickets away for that show. I just saw, and I think I agree, you reach peak happiness age at 47. There's an article. At 47 is the point where humans feel their healthiest, happiest, and most confident. I really loved the 40s. That ship has sailed, but I loved being in the 40s. And you're fitter, happier, more confident, and you have better perspective. You start taking care of yourself. And I don't know, but it still keeps getting better. I don't know. The older I get, the younger you're still, I don't know. And I mention this because I

0: 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Not only is that the KLT TBCAirport.com studio line, also our text line, and it says, "Hey Terry, this is Krista from Charlevoix, and it's my birthday, and I have an appointment, so I can't do the Leedsville. By any chance, can I hear Crazy Train in about the next 10 minutes? Because after that, I will not be near the radio. Thank you, and have a wonderful day." You know what? Let's do it. But I have to play a break really quick, and we'll come back with your birthday rock. I have no idea how old you are, but if it's 47, you're the perfect age.
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0: Ah, Northern Michigan's own Hips and Rico on the rock station KLT. That's Eric Dane Jacqua on the vocals and the foot drums and the guitar, and he is something else. It is KLT. How you doing? That's a band out of the Charlevoix area right here in Northern Michigan. KLT's weather is for Hungry Howie's, home of the original flavored crust, with locations in Alpena, Oscoda, Houghton Lake, and East Tawas. We got your sunshine today. We got the watering out of the way yesterday, and sunshine from coast to coast. Today's high in the mid to upper 70s. We'll even peak out at in the 80s on Friday, and then back into the 70s over the weekend. So, yeah, summertime in Northern Michigan's looking good right now in Alpena. Current temperature 71. You got some sunshine. 72 Harbor Springs, 68 in Cadillac, and 71 downtown Traverse City. I looked. We haven't done the color theme in 2026. The color theme for lunch at the Leedsville Cafe is the name of the song has a color in it, or the name of the band. So like Black Crowes or Blue on Black by Kenny Wayne Shepherd or whatever. So think colors, and we'll do that at lunch at the Leedsville Cafe. All right, we have a plan. And as we get closer to the noontime hour, Eagles are on the way. So are the Scorps.
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6: 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The Eagles. It's KLT.

0: Scorpions on the rock station, KLT. That band formed in 1965. Put that into perspective. They're still together, still putting out music. 1965. That is a long time. How you doing? It is KLT, and I feel like I'm copping out on lunch at the Leedsville Cafe doing just colors. You know what I mean? Because, I mean, there's a million of them, and it makes it easy. But yesterday's theme was so fascinating. If you were trapped inside of a TV show, which one would you want to be trapped in? And then today, colors feels like, But anyway, if you... me getting down on the whole theme today. But, like Deep Purple or Bell Bottom Blues or Purple Haze or Orange Crush or Black Betty, or there's a million of them. So a color in the name of the song or the name of the band. So think about that for the noontime hour. 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
3: 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I'm going to go easy on you. 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

0: Gary, you know what makes the difference between the color purple and pink?
1: What?
0: It's the grip. Could I hear Black Smoke Rising by Greta Van Fleet?
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0: Greta Van Fleet on the Rock Station. KLT, it is lunch at the Leedsville Cafe. 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
1: Hey, Miss Terry Ray, how about some Led Zeppelin Black Dog?
0: How about it? Let's do it. It's KLT.

0: Terry Ray, what do witches use to get rid of warts?
1: What do witches use to get rid of warts? What?
0: I don't know. How about some yellow Ledbetter, please?
1: Stupid. Pearl Jam, Ray. Color, the theme today of Lunch at the Leedsville Cafe. It's KLT.

0: Yellow Ledbetter, Pearl Jam on the Rock Station. Kate Alta, you should try that song at karaoke sometime. No one would know if you knew the words or not.
1: Hey, Carrie, my color for today would be purple, as in purple haze. Hope you can play it.
0: I can. Here we go. Jimmy, it's a Rock Station. Kate Alta.

0: Hey, hey, happy Thursday.
1: Yeah. Hey there, little feller. How are you?
0: I'm all right. What do we got going on today?
1: We're doing colors today.
0: Colors. Well, yes. You know, pink is my favorite color.
1: Ooh, let's play
0: it. Especially when it's attached to a fat bottom girl.
1: Here's Aerosmith. It's lunch at the Leedsville Cafe. K-L-T.

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1: AC/DC, Back in Black.
2: Back in Black, yeah! It's KLT.

0: Well, that was some fancy dialing. You're caller 31. Who's this?
1: Hi, Terry. This is Vicki Kowalewski.
0: Hello, Vicki. What you up to today?
1: Working.
0: Yeah, what do you do?
1: I work for the county.
0: Oh.
1: Desk job.
0: All right. Well, how about some Metallica? Are you a Metallica fan, Vicki?
1: I do enjoy some of their music.
0: Yeah, well, how about going to the Las Vegas Sphere to see them on Halloween night? How cool would that be?
1: That would be awesome.
0: It would be awesome, with airline compliments of TVC Airport, overnight accommodations, little spending cash. Have you been to Vegas?
1: It's been a while.
0: Have you been to the Sphere?
1: Not yet.
0: Oh, it's
1: would love to go there.
0: Amazing. Yeah, well, you are an instant finalist. Good dialing, and hang on, I'll get your info. Yeah, so there we go, another finalist. The other way to get entered to win, besides listening for that sounder that says, call now, there's a whole list of spots you can put your name in, and those count as 10 entries if you're drawn out of those boxes, and you'll find all that list at WKLT.com. It is lunch at the Leedsville Cafe on this beautiful Thursday, brought to you today by Ellsworth Farmers Exchange, providing complete tire service both in the shop and on the farm. Sunshine and a high in the upper 70s, like near 80, 78 or so. Tomorrow, the high should reach around 81. And then Saturday, slight chance of rain. Otherwise, sunshine 76. We got some parades to do. We got the Harbor Days Festival going on in Elk Rapids. Hello, everyone in Elk Rapids. We'll be there on Saturday for the parade. And then on Sunday, 78 the high, some sunshine. Right now in Alpena, 74, you got the sunshine. 77 Harbor Springs, 73 in Cadillac, and 74 in downtown Traverse City. More of your suggestions are coming up. Plus, we're going to play one of Terry Ray's most excellent catchphrase games on the way. And, yeah, let's do that after this.
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3: It is lunch at the Leedsville Cafe. I'm Terry Ray. Good afternoon. So many suggestions coming in. This gal's just so perky, I couldn't deny it.
4: Hi, this is Deb calling to request Yellow Submarine. Let's go way back in time.
3: The Beatles.
4: You were talking 1965. Let's do it.
3: All right, Deb. Thanks. Have a great day.
4: You too. Bye.
3: I don't know if I can play the whole thing. 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

0: Hi, Carrie. I was wondering if by chance you guys might have Mr. Blue Sky by ELO.
1: Oh, by chance we do. Yes. All right. All right. Have a great day, man. Thank you.
2: Thank you. 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
1: By far the most requested song of the day is this one right here. 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It's KLT.

0: Hey, Terry.
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0: Somebody beat me to Pink Floyd, so how about some Blue Oyster Cult? 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
1: Yeah, all right, sounds good. Have a great day. Thank you.
0: You too. Bye.
1: Ah, it is lunch at the Leedsville Cafe. We're going to play one of my most excellent games after this one, Blue Oyster Cult. It's KLT.

0: B-O-C, as in Blue Oyster Cult, on the rock station. K-L-T, it is lunch at the Leedsville Cafe. I'm Terry Ray. 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All right, next hour, we're going to play Terry Ray's most excellent catchphrase game because we have an official sponsor, which is Chef Chuck's. So how about we play Terry Ray's most excellent rock and roll game? This is where I get two of you on the phone line, and I will give you a letter of the alphabet. You must name a band or artist that starts with that letter. It can be any style of music, as long as I've heard of it before. First one that gets to five first will win two $50 gift cards for a cruise of your choice on board the Naughty Cat on West Grand Traverse Bay. You could go on the Noon Cruise, the Happy Hour Cruise, the Champagne Sunset Cruise, the Windjammer Cruise, or the Kids Cruise. It will be your choice. The Naughty Cat's awesome. It's the largest commercial selling catamaran on the Great Lakes, and it's always a good time. All right, would you like to play the game? 231-941-9558 will get you through. 231-941-9558. If you haven't won in the last 30 days, let's play. I will start with caller three, and whether it's a male or a female, then I'll have to look for the other because I need one of each to tell you apart. All right? 231-941-9558. Good luck right now.
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3: All right, I have Cheryl on the line. Where are you from, Cheryl?
9: I'm from, they call it Traverse City.
3: Traverse City, all right. So I kept getting girls, so you're going to play this game by yourself. You're going to have 30 seconds to get through 7 letters of the alphabet that are, and like if I say A, you could see Aerosmith, or you could say ABBA, or you could say Anne Murray, you could say whatever, as long as I've heard of it before, all right? And you have 30 seconds to get through 7 of them, all right? Here we go. Why?
9: Why?
3: Yes.
9: Youngblood.
3: C. C.
9: Pass.
3: K.
9: Blew out the Colts.
3: No, K.
9: Okay, Corn.
3: Okay, T. T.
9: Tulsa.
3: S. You didn't get very far at all.
9: Oh, my God.
3: All right. Thank you for playing. And you didn't get far enough for me to make you win, Cheryl, but thank you.
9: Bye. Thank you.

0: She got three, I think. Two and a half. She said Tulsa, but I think she meant Tesla is what I think she was going for. All right, so that means we still have some Naughty Cat passes. I still have Buckley Old Engine Show passes to give up, plus Terry Ray's Most Excellent Catchphrase Game is coming up at 1:50. There's a billion of you out there, and I appreciate all your participation on lunch at the Leedsville Cafe today. I can't get to all of you, but several of you asked for this song. I haven't heard this in a long time.
1: Terry Ray, I think I got a good one for you.
0: Okay.
1: Bad Company, Silver, Blue, and Gold.
0: Yeah, I haven't played that in a long time. Let's do it. All right.
1: All right. Have a good day.
0: You too. Bye-bye.
1: Bye.
0: And this is for Clark as well. Here you go. It's KLT.

0: Queen on the Rock Station, KLTM, Terry Reagan, afternoon. We have so many things to give away. I feel bad during lunch at the Leedsville Cafe when I was playing my last game. A gal got through named Tammy. And when I went to answer the next phone, her phone flipped off and turned off. And then she called back after and was angry because she didn't get a play. And I'm sorry, Tammy. Technology isn't always grand. But if you call me, I'll let you play the next game that we're going to play at 1:50. If you call back, because we don't have caller ID or anything. I can't see who's calling. So once it flips off, I can't get back to whatever happened. So just so you know, because I don't want anybody to feel bad. Right now, I'm going to make somebody feel good. Let's play. Let's win. Let's do this.
1: The Miller Lite ticket window is now open.
0: How about a pair of tickets for the Buckley Old Engine Show, which is next weekend? 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I will take, it starts on the 13th. Let's take caller 13 for the win. If you've won in the last 30 days, let someone else win. Good luck.
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8: It's awesome. 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
8: Ah, I like the flea market. 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
9: Yeah, that too.
8: The amount of stuff. 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
9: I just Traverse City.
8: All right, I'll get your info. Hang on. Everyone else, keep listening for your next chance to win. Terry Ray's most excellent catchphrase game is coming up in a bit. Right now, the Cars. It's KLT.
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0: You too, a double shot on the rock station, KLT. I'm Terry Ray. Good afternoon. Beautiful day in northern Michigan. Absolutely gorgeous. Lots of things going on. Of course, here we are on the 6th day of August, which the kickoff of the Elk Rapids Harbor Days has begun. This weekend, Timberfest in Lewiston. This weekend, Port Oneida Fair in Maple City. The 42nd annual Alpina Tractor and Steam Engine Club show is this Friday through the weekend. Also this weekend, International Iron Workers Festival, Mackinac City, the Victorian Art Fair, West Branch, Sheboygan County Fair, that kicks off officially on Saturday. There's just so many things happening. Kalkaska County Fair going on. Sunday kicks off Northwestern Michigan Fair. 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Sunshine, highs in the mid to upper 70s. It's already sunshine 75 across the state right now, which is very nice. Tomorrow, a slight chance of showers, otherwise sunshine, highs in the 80s, and then a slight chance of showers Saturday morning, but then things clearing off again, sunshine in the 70s, sunshine 70s on Sunday too, so looking good. Right now in Alpena, sunshine 75, 77 Harbor Springs, 73 Cadillac, and 75 in Traverse City. Still coming up this afternoon, how about Whitesnake and Terry Ray's most excellent catchphrase game is on the way.
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0: David Coverdale and Whitesnake on the Rock Station. KLT, maybe I should do a David Day on lunch at the Leedsville Cafe. There's David Gilmour, David Bowie, Dave, I'm sure there's more. Anyway, it is KLT. I'm Terry Ray. Good afternoon to you. It's time to play. It's time to play. Here, go.
1: Time it's to play Terry Ray's most excellent catchphrase game on KLT.
0: That is correct. All right, so I need the first male and the first female who've not won this game in 30 days to play. And I give clues as to a word I'm trying to get you to say. You shout out answers. First one to five wins. Up for grabs, how about a $25 gift card to Chef Chuck's Pizza in Elk Rapids. 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Would you like to play? 231-941-9558. 231-941-9558. Good luck right now.
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0: chance to win. 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KLT.
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4: 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I'll be there. I hope you're there too.
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8: I have Kelly on the line. Say hello to each other.
9: Hello, Kelly. Hi,
8: Rod. Where are you from, Rod?
9: Taylor.
8: Where are you from, Kelly?
10: Rapid City.
8: All right. So I'm going to give clues as to what I'm trying to get you to say. You shout out answers. First one to five wins. All the answers are some sort of an occupation. They're some sort of a job, okay?
9: All right.
8: Here we go. This person travels for work.
9: An airplane pilot.
8: Yes, that's exactly what it was. This person says open wide.
9: A dentist.
8: A dentist, that's a tie. This person is outstanding in their field.
9: A farmer.
8: Yes, a farmer. This person wears a badge.
9: A policeman.
8: Cop. What did you say, Kelly?
10: Cop.
8: And what did you say, Rod?
9: Policeman.
8: Okay, well, you both were correct. We'll just let that go. This person works in a kitchen.
9: Cook.
8: Chef. Chef is what I was going for. This person wears protective gear.
9: Hazmat.
8: They have a red truck they drive.
9: Oh, fireman.
8: Yes, fireman. This person helps people learn new things.
10: Teacher.
8: She was first. You're on the board now, Kelly. All right. This person is an expert at the Dewey Decimal System.
10: Librarian.
8: Yes, a librarian. This person fixes wiring.
9: Electrician.
8: Oh, he got you. Rod, you have got a gift card to Chef Chuck's Pizza, Elk Rapids. Congratulations.
9: Thank you.
8: And Kelly, you've got the admiration of all of Northern Michigan, and I hope you have a wonderful day.
9: Thank you.
8: That is Terry Ray's most excellent catchphrase game. We'll play again tomorrow. All right, I'm out of here. Squatch is up next. He's got the Ford 404 with Lighthouse Restaurant. Work release at 5 with the Keg Bar in Waters. He's got passes for the Northwestern Michigan Fair, the Bump and Run Demolition Derby, and he's going to make someone a finalist for Metallica tickets for the Sphere in Las Vegas. He's got stuff to give away. Here comes a long rock block. Sweet is the band. It's KLT. Ready?

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0: Petty on the Rock Station, KLT. Happy Thursday, everybody. Gosh, what a beautiful day driving in. I had such a fun time. You know, you live in a beautiful town and you kind of forget everything that it has to offer because you just stay away from the touristy areas and stuff like that. But today is one of those days that I really appreciated it, folks. A couple of things I saw in the news. One of them, I know people were talking about this earlier, a steakhouse in Florida that offers new dining on the first Monday of every month. And I was thinking to myself, there's been a couple of times that I caught a glimpse of myself with very little clothing on and I was eating something. Man, talk about an appetite suppressant. Couldn't imagine how little I would want to eat if I was actually fully nude. That would be, I don't know. Yeah, there you go. Just a suggestion to people. If you want to try and lose weight, just eat in front of a mirror nude. See if you can still do it. And something else I saw in the news, the official birthplace of Kermit the Frog is apparently Leland, Mississippi. And I was thinking to myself, that would explain his sexual attraction to a farm animal like Miss Piggy, something like that, right? Hey, the number here, folks, is 231-941-9558, also known as 231-941-WKLT. That works as a landline or a text line. If you send a text requesting a song, you got to include your name so I can give you a little shout out. That's how the tunes get played. We've got a lot to get to today. We've got the 4 at 4 at 4:04. Today brought to you by the Lighthouse Restaurant, so we'll be giving away a gift certificate for that. The work release program in the 5 o'clock hour, a gift certificate from the Keg Bar in Waters. And I also have Metallica on the KLT Miller Lite ticket window that I'm going to be doing in the 3 o'clock hour. Make sure you're listening to become a finalist to check out that concert Halloween night at the Sphere in Las Vegas. Airfare and hotel included. Man, that is a cool package. Whoever wins that, I am truly, truly envious. I also have tickets for the Bump and Run. That's Friday night, Bump and Run Demolition Derby at the Northwestern Michigan Fair. That's happening Friday, August 14th. And in fact, let's mix things up a little bit here.
1: The Miller Lite ticket window is now open.
0: I'm in such a good mood. Let's start the show off with a giveaway. If you would like to go to the Northwestern Michigan Fair Friday night for the Bump and Run Demolition Derby, well, I want you to give me a call. The number, 231-941-9558. Please don't call if you've won something in the last 30 days. And again, that number, 231-941-WKLT. I'm going to take the 7th caller. Call now and good luck.
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8: KLT, your caller 7. Who's this?
9: Hey, this is Jim.
8: Jim, what town are you from?
9: Traverse City.
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9: Awesome.
8: Yeah.
9: I always go every year.
8: Ah, awesome. Yeah, I miss those. That's like one of my favorite things at the State Fair is always watching the Demolition Derby. So, have fun with that. And I want to thank you for listening and for calling in.
9: All right, KLT's number one.
8: You are awesome, my friend. And let's get back into the music. Instead of living on a prayer, these drivers are going to be driving on a prayer. It's Bon Jovi on the rock station, KLT.

0: The Stones on the Rock Station, KLT with Gimme Shelter. And you know that singer in the background there, who is, I think, really gives the song such a boost, is Mary Clayton. And she's still around, and she's recorded with a bunch of acts. And now there is a story that's been going around that they called her in the middle of the night or something. It was super late, like midnight, and asked her to come into the studio to do that track. And she was also pretty pregnant at the time, and she was a little under the weather, and I guess it was a rather grueling session, but man, you can hear her just belt that out, and you can hear it in her voice that they were getting tired at the end. But sounds fantastic. Now, the dark side that I had mentioned is, unfortunately, I think she miscarried immediately after that or something, and they were hoping that it wasn't the cause, that she was under the weather and working really hard at that, but yeah, I don't know. But I know that Mick Jagger was super happy with the outcome. He was also upset that, you know, what had transpired afterwards. And he also let her do her own version of that song. And I believe it was royalty-free, too. So she did a version of Gimme Shelter, and she had a solo album for a while. But, man, what a voice, huh? All right, folks, why don't we take a look at the weather? It is stunningly beautiful outside. Currently 77 degrees in Traverse and Petoskey, 75 in Alpena, 73 in Cadillac. Tonight, mostly clear skies, overnight low 62. And then tomorrow, a high of 81. We do have a chance of some showers. That is early. And I'm sorry, again, Friday night too. But the rest of the weekend looking pretty good. Saturday's high 76, Sunday's high 78. 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They have everything from propane to bait and the largest alcohol selection at a gas station, period. 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All right, we're going to get back into the music. Van Halen and the Money Man coming up right after this.
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2: 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KLT is going to the fair. 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

0: Buck Cherry on the Rock Station, KLT Squatch here with you. And, you know, we have our guest DJs lined up for this weekend, and it's kind of fun. On Saturday, it's Justin Leshinsky of Traverse City, but Gordon Baldwin is the guest DJ on Sunday, and his Air Force buddies from Shaw Air Force Base in South Carolina are having a reunion up here. So he chose a bunch of songs that they used to listen to back in the day, so I can just imagine that's going to be a fun get-together. And both of our guest DJs win a $25 gift card to Rustic Hog Barbecue Bar and Grill on South Main Street in Lake City. So here's the deal, folks. If you would like to be the guest DJ, it's pretty easy to do. You just log on to WKLT.com, click on the MyTunes link, let us know what 10 songs you want to hear, and we'll record a couple of little shout-outs. Maybe you have a special event over the weekend, and wouldn't that be nice to give a little shout-out and play the tunes you'd like? And let's not forget the tasty barbecue in your belly. All right, folks, I'm going to get back into the music. We've got ZZ Top and Aldo Nova kicking off a long rock block right after this.
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0: 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Be the right caller, and you'll become an instant finalist. 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
2: I'm Melissa Smith with Up North Live News. Here are some of the stories we're working on for your Thursday. Michigan State Police and the Newaygo County Sheriff's Office are searching for two women and a child last seen tubing on the Muskegon River Tuesday. Police said Jasmine Hawk and Sarah Vita, both 28 from Muskegon, as well as 9-year-old Kaden Kowalczyk, may have been using orange and pink tubes. Troopers said they began investigating after the father of one of the missing women found that the window of her vehicle parked at the Maple Island boat launch had been smashed. As the search continues, anyone who may have seen them, their tubes, or who might have information they believe could help is asked to contact the Michigan State Police Heart Post or the Newaygo County Sheriff's Office. The Michigan DNR and Michigan State University are using remote cameras all to estimate the Upper Peninsula's gray wolf population year-round for the first time, giving researchers a more complete picture of how wolf numbers change throughout the year. The DNR said the camera survey produced an estimate of just under 800 wolves in February and March 2024, closely matching the agency's traditional winter track survey. According to the DNR, gray wolves have exceeded state and federal recovery goals for more than two decades, but remain protected under the Federal Endangered Species Act. Harbor Days is now underway in Elk Rapids and Antrim County. You're invited to enjoy some carnival rides and live entertainment. From 3 until 7 p.m. today is the Summer Car Show. 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

0: The Who on the rock station, KLT. One of my favorite songs by them, too. And I don't know if you know the catalyst for that is, you know, they played at Woodstock. And during their time on stage, Abbie Hoffman, a political activist at the time, interrupted their set. They came on, she grabbed the microphone, and he was kind of upset about that. And that was the impetus for writing this song. It's kind of weird to learn what some of the... the origins of some of these tunes are, but yeah, very cool. And I just revisited Woodstock, the movie, not too long ago. Still a good watch. I'd like to do all of them, the two follow-up Woodstocks as well. That would be fun. Folks, we are speaking of fun events. We got our own little Woodstock going on. It's the 28th annual Camp Omelet coming up September 10th through the 13th. And this is a lot of fun for all of the DJs here because we all go out to this thing, and it's fun to meet the other listeners, and there's a lot of crossover listenership as well, and it's just always a good time, man. So I hope to see you out there. Now, it's 4 days and three nights of an ultimate party with a purpose. Now, it's taking place at Twisted Trails Off-Road Park in Copemish. Thursday night, they're going to have music from Peril. Friday night, it's Scarcasm. And Saturday, it's an Aussie tribute band called Criminy. And, of course, TC's own Driving Dawn. They're going to have axe throwing, cornhole tournaments, a scavenger hunt, 4x4 mud scrambles, off-road poker runs, dogs and cats living together, mass hysteria. I kid. But if you want more information, you can log on to WKLT.com, and we hope to see you out there. All right, what do we got coming up here? Let's see. I've got Joel Walsh and AC/DC by request right after this.
1: Camp Omelet isn't just a party with a purpose. It's a full-throated

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1: Despite that, I was a Neanderthal ignorant man that didn't want the camera up the backside.
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0: Joe Walsh on the rock station, KLT. Life's been good. One of the coolest cats I ever got to meet. He's good friends with a DJ in Chicago named Steve Dahl, and I used to hang out at that station a lot. So he would be in every so often. He likes visiting Chicago, and man, he's everything that you see in the interviews and stuff like that. The way he talks, man, is just like this, man. I mean, he's been sober for a long time, but it's Joel Walsh, man. Just a super nice guy. Hey, why don't we take a look at the weather? It is beautiful outside. It's nice out, think I'll leave it out. That's the phrase I like. It's currently 77 degrees in Traverse and Petoskey, 73 in Cadillac, 76 in Alpena. Overnight low 62 tonight, tomorrow. 81 is the high with sunny skies. Now, Friday night and into Saturday morning, we could have some rain, some showers, even possible thunderstorm. But it's going to be short-lived because Saturday's high is 78 and beautiful again. Sunday, high of 79 and beautiful. Monday, we've got rain hitting the area again. But hey, it's Monday. 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We meet by accident. Well, I mean, I hope you don't. But if you do, you know who to call. And I'd love for you to give me a call here at the KLTTVCAirport.com studio line. The number is 231-941-9558. Might be easier to remember as 231-941-WKLT. Make sure you're listening for the KLT Miller Lite ticket window to open for those Metallica finalist spots. Yeah, it could be happening pretty soon.
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0: KLT, you're caller 31. Who's this?
1: This is Regina.
0: Regina, what town are you from?
1: I'm in Alpena.
0: It's Regina from Alpena. Yeah, love the alliteration. That's pretty cool. Hey, would you like to check out Metallica Halloween night at the Sphere in Las Vegas with free airfare, compliments of TBC Airport, and a hotel stay?
1: Absolutely, I would love to.
0: All right, well, guess what? You're in the running. You are now a finalist, and not only do I want to thank you for listening to KLT, but for calling in today.
1: Thank you.
0: You are quite welcome, and you got three more chances tomorrow, folks. Make sure you're listening for that special Miller Lite ticket window to open. And also, you can still register at a bunch of locations around town at the Keg Bar in Waters, Alpena Car Care, Jets Pizza in Gaylord and Petoskey, North Point Motors in Kalkaska, Northwood Paint and Supply in Traverse City, J&S Hamburg South Airport, Traverse City, and Kingsley, just to name a few. 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You can find them all at WKLT.com. 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
12: Woo-hoo! 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Kobe! 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

0: The home of Omelet and Finster in the morning. 97.5 WKLT Kalkaska Traverse City. 93.5 WBCM Boyne City Petoskey. 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It's time for the 4 at 4 at 4:04.
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2: Here it is.
3: That's right. Here it is, for better or for worse. It is the 4 at 4 at 4:04. Today, we are playing for a free large pizza from Lighthouse Restaurant in Rogers City. In fact, it is award-winning pizza and the place to dine when in Rogers City. I have four headlines. Three are real. If you can spot it, you'll get that free large pizza when you call me at 231-941-9558. Here we go. Number one, a bride pulls a gun on her groom, which she was packing under her wedding dress. Number two, 18-year-old drivers take more risks than 16-year-old drivers. Number three, 82% of CEOs now say the 9-to-5 workday is dead. And number four, Donald Trump threatened to sue Sharknado in 2015 because they wouldn't cast him as the president. Let me run down these four headlines one more time. Number one, bride pulls a gun on her groom, which she was packing under a wedding dress. Number two, 18-year-old drivers take more risks than 16-year-old drivers. Number three, 82% of CEOs now say 9-to-5 workday is dead. And number four, Donald Trump threatened to sue Sharknado in 2015 because they wouldn't cast him as the president. The number, folks, 231-941-9558. Call me now. Maybe that free pizza could be yours. And in the meantime, get your lighters out, man. Skinner, Freebird, on the Rock Station, KLT.

0: Hey, man, is that Freedom Rock? Well, turn it up, man. It's Skynyrd on the rock station KLT. Do you remember those old compilation CDs? Well, or even cassettes. I could go back that far. Yeah, I miss Columbia House. Those were the days when you get all the best tunes on one CD. Didn't even have to burn your own. All right, folks, we are playing the 4 at 4 at 4:04. I know I'm showing my age. I'll shut up. And today we're playing for a large pizza from Lighthouse Restaurant in Rogers City. Let me run down the four headlines one more time. Number one, a bride pulls a gun from her on her groom, which she was packing under her wedding dress. Number two, 18-year-old drivers take more risks than 16-year-old drivers. Number three, 82% of CEOs now say the 9-to-5 workday is dead. And number four, Donald Trump threatened to sue Sharknado in 2015 because they wouldn't cast him as the president. The number here at the studio, 231-941-9558. Let's go to the phones. Can you spot the phony headline?
1: I'm thinking number four.
0: Number four, Donald Trump threatened to sue Sharknado in 2015 because they wouldn't cast him as the president. No, he was very close to playing the president in Sharknado 3, Oh Hell No, and things stalled when he started thinking about running for president for real. So the producers moved on to cast Mark Cuban instead, and Trump was reportedly so upset that he threatened to sue them. So true story, kind of crazy, but try back.
1: You're talking about kind of crazy, is right.
0: Yeah, I'm going to have to check that movie out. I saw the first Sharknado, but never the 17 follow-up movies. All right, the number, 231-941-9558. It's still open, folks. Let's go to the next caller. Can you spot the phony headline?
2: Number two.
0: Number two, 18-year-old drivers take more risks than 16-year-old drivers. No, a new survey just recently found that 18-year-old drivers take way more risks. 49% higher accident rate, in fact. And, who would have thought that?
2: Wow, yeah.
0: Yeah, well, thanks for calling, though, and try again, all right?
2: Okay, thanks.
0: It's hard to remember when it was more dangerous, if it was 16 or 18. Both were pretty awful. All right, again, the number, 231-941-9558. Can you spot the phony headline?
1: Is it number three?
0: Number three, 82% of CEOs now say the 9-to-5 workday is dead. Yes, that is the phony headline. Who's this?
1: This is Ken.
0: Ken, what town are you from?
1: Hawks.
0: Ken in Hawks, you win yourself a free large pizza from Lighthouse Restaurant, and I hear it is the place to dine when in Rogers City. So thanks for calling and for listening.
1: Thank you.
0: You got it. We've got more giveaways coming up, too. Don't forget, we've got the work release program in the 5 o'clock hour. Right now, it's Aerosmith on the rock station, KLT.

0: had tickets, and a lot of our listeners out there. Yeah, it was good to get a chance to check them out. And if you want to check out where we're going to be this weekend, well, I got a couple of updates for you. We're going to be in the Elk Rapids Harbor Days Grand Parade this Saturday at noon. You can't miss us, of course, because we'll have the KLT Giant Red Radio and Thunder Rig powered by Cold Front Diesel. Squatch himself. That's right. I'm going to be out there. I hope to see you. It's always a lot of fun at these parades. And then at 8 p.m. tonight. All right, not tonight. I'm sorry. Saturday night. Boy, jumped ahead there. Terry Ray and Thunder Truck are going to be in Roger City for the Nautical City Festival. You can catch some classic rockin' by Traverse City's own Knee Deep. Plus, they're going to have a glow party on the Lakeside Tent. It's 18 and over, and it's $10 to get in. Now, if you want more information, you can always log on to WKLT.com. 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
7: 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KLT is going to the fair. Going to the Northwestern Michigan Fair, August 9th through the 15th in Traverse City. 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
6: 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In case you missed it, here's what happened with Omelette and Finster.
8: I got the moves like Jagger.
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8: 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Nobody's singing moves like DeRocher.
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Jelly Roll on the Rock Station. KLT Squatch here with you. Let's take a look at the weather, which is still pretty darn nice outside. Currently 79 degrees in Traverse. In Petoskey, 75 in Cadillac, 76 in Alpena. Overnight low 62 tonight with clear skies. And then tomorrow, high of 81 with sunny skies. And it looks like we could get some rain tomorrow night, possibly into early Saturday morning. But otherwise, Saturday is going to be pretty darn nice. A high of 78, a little bit cloudy in the afternoon. Sunday, looking beautiful, sunny, high of 79. And then back to rain on Monday. But what's a Monday without rain, right? 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

0: kitchen. They have all kinds of great bread. I can get some good German rye bread there. Can't find that anywhere else. The number here, folks, 231-941-9558. That's a landline or a text line. We are getting closer to the work release program, so if there's something you would like to hear, give me a call or send me a text. And we've got Pat Benatar and Rush coming up right after this.
1: 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I won't tell no one your name. The Goo Goo Dolls. Keep listening for the Miller Lite ticket window to open for your chance to win.

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0: Tuesday, August 25th, KLT welcomes George Thorogood and the Destroyers to the Interlochen Center for the Arts. Bad to the bone. George Thorogood with the Marshall Tucker Band. Can't you see? Oh, George Thorogood. Do you love? Do you love? Keep listening for the Miller Lite ticket window to open for your chance to win. 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

0: 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I'll be there. I hope you're there too.
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3: 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I'm going to give you more information. 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Right now, I gotta rock ya, just like Queen. 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

0: The home of Ahmed and Finster in the morning. 97.5 WKLT Kalkaska Traverse City. 93.5 WBCM Boyne City Petoskey. 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
2: I'm Melissa Smith with Up North Live News. Here are some of the stories we're working on for your Thursday. Michigan State Police and the Owego County Sheriff's Office are searching for two women and a child last seen tubing on the Muskegon River Tuesday. Police said Jasmine Hawk and Sarah Vita, both 28 from Muskegon, as well as 9-year-old Kaden Kowalczyk, may have been using orange and pink tubes. Troopers said they began investigating after the father of one of the missing women found that the window of her vehicle parked at the Maple Island boat launch had been smashed. As the search continues, anyone who may have seen them, their tubes, or who might have information they believe could help is asked to contact the Michigan State Police Heart Post or the Owego County Sheriff's Office. The Michigan DNR and Michigan State University are using remote cameras all to estimate the Upper Peninsula's gray wolf population year-round for the first time, giving researchers a more complete picture of how wolf numbers change throughout the year. The DNR said the camera survey produced an estimate of just under 800 wolves in February and March 2024, closely matching the agency's traditional winter track survey. According to the DNR, gray wolves have exceeded state and federal recovery goals for more than two decades, but remain protected under the Federal Endangered Species Act. Harbor Days is now underway in Elk Rapids and Antrim County. You're invited to enjoy some carnival rides and live entertainment. From 3 until 7 p.m. today is the Summer Car Show. Tomorrow is the Farmers Market and Arts and Crafts Show from 8 a.m. to 4 p.m. And Saturday is the parade from noon to 1 p.m. We'll have those stories and much more coming up tonight on Up North Live News at 5, 6, and 11.
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3: It's 5 o'clock. Hopefully you're done with work, on your way home, and maybe, just maybe, you'd like to hear a song. And that's where the work release comes in. Today brought to you by the Keg Bar in Waters, with ice-cold beer, tasty cocktails, and delicious daily features. There's always something to love at the Keg Bar in Waters. And I have a gift card I'm going to be giving away here. The number 231-941-9558. That's a text line or a landline. If you do send a text, you got to include your name. That's how your tune gets played. Let's kick off the work release program with a call.
4: Why, Scotch?
3: Yeah.
4: I haven't heard of the Kansas in a long time. How about some Kansas?
3: Sure. You got a tune in mind?
4: No. Anything that you would like to play would be great.
3: Well, I'm immediately reminded of two very wise men who had an excellent adventure named Bill and Ted.
5: All we are is dust in the wind, dude.
4: Great, I love it.
3: All right, buddy. Have a great Thursday. Thanks, man.
4: Thank you, Squatch.
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1: Hey, how you doing?
0: Who cares about me? I want to know how you're doing.
1: Good.
0: Fantastic.
1: Could you play Those Shoes by the Eagles?
0: I love that tune. Speaking of shoes, keep an eye out if you ever see a size 18 high heel, because the Squatch is looking.
1: Oh, my God.
0: I know.
1: I'm sure you could in Hollywood.
0: Well, until then, I'm wearing flats, but thanks for the call.
1: Okay, bye.
0: It's the Eagles on the Rock Station, KLT.

0: Hey, Squat. What's up?
1: Ugh, my cholesterol, but enough about me. How are you doing?
0: Pretty good. Hot, sweet, and sticky.
1: Is that a tune you want to hear?
0: Oh, yeah, you got the hint, didn't you?
1: I was hoping that you weren't coming on to me.
0: Yeah. You goofy old dog.
1: I love that tune, man. Let's get that old Red Rockers tune a-playing before he was the Red Rocker, I should say.
0: All right, take it easy.
1: All right. The number here, folks, 231-941-9558. It is the Work Release Program on the Rock Station, KLT.

Montrose on the Rock Station, KLT. It is the work release program. The number, 231-941-9558. And I've got Mark in Lake Ann saying, hey, he wants some homegrown. And I got to say, as your legal counsel, that you can do the homegrown, but you got to keep it to 12 plants, and anything over 2.5 ounces needs to be locked up. Oh, you mean Skinnerd. Yeah, I can do that too. It is the Rock Station, KLT.

Yeah, we're talking about a little homegrown. It's the work release program, and we're going from homegrown to something you have to buy from somebody else. It's Derek and the Dominoes. You know there was some powder involved in this recording. It is the work release program. This was a request from Kim in Traverse City. It's the Rock Station. KLT.

You can almost hear the drugs wearing off, can't you? Derek and the Dominoes there with Layla. Squatch here with you on the work release program, the number 231-941-9558. And I've got Vicky Wagner asking for some Kiss Me Deadly. Love me some Lita. It's the Rock Station, KLT.

0: Lita Ford on the Rock Station, KLT. Squatch here with you. Let's take a look at the weather. Absolutely beautiful, I might add. 77 degrees here in Traverse and Petoskey, 75 in Alpena, 73 in Cadillac. Overnight low 62. And tomorrow, a high of 81 with sunny skies. Now, Friday night, it looks like we could have some rain. Might go into early Saturday morning, but Saturday's still looking good. High of 78, partly cloudy. Sunday, high of 79 with sunny skies. And then Monday, more rain. Oh, goody. Yeah, we got that going for us, huh? 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
6: And back into the request, checking the text line. I've got Mark in Houghton Lake. He's got a hankering for some AC/DC. Here you go, Mark. It is the Rock Station, KLT.

is the Work Release Program. It is the Rock Station KLT. Checking the text line, I've got Andrew and Roger City checking in. Sandy checking in. Let's see, Mark and Lake Ann, Ryan, and who else have we got? Adam from Heron. And we also have Mark. And I already did a Mark. There's two Marks. All right. I'll do two Marks. It's a double shot of Mark. It's a different Mark. This is Mark and Petoskey. He wants the cars. You got it. It is the Rock Station, KLT.

0: LT the Rock Station. The car's there. Squatch here. The cars, man. Rick Ocasek, I think he has the largest Adam's apple of any rocker I've ever seen. Do a Google. It's worth checking out. It is the work release program, as I mentioned, today brought to you by the Keg Bar in Waters. And I do have a gift card to the Keg Bar in Waters if you haven't won something in the last 30 days.
1: The window is now open.
0: That's right, it is open. And I want you to give me a call. The number 231-941-9558. Also known as 231-941-WKLT. Seventh caller takes it. Call now and good luck.
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5: 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Who's this?
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5: Hey, who's this?
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5: 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What town are you from?
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5: Heather from Grayling, you win yourself a gift card to the Keg Bar in Waters. I want to thank you for listening and for calling in.
6: Awesome. Thank you so much. Woohoo.
5: Yeah, you got it. And we are coming to the end of the work release program, but I'm going to get one last request in from the text line. I got Mad Mike in Alpena. He wants to get the lead out. You got it. It is the Rack Station. KLT.

0: The police on the rock station, KLT. 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I want you to stick around right now, though. We've got Aerosmith and the Stones coming up right after this.
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0: Corpse on the Rock Station, KLT Squatch with a weather update. Currently 75 degrees in Traverse and Petoskey, 78 in Cadillac, 73 in Alpena. Overnight low 62 with clear skies, and then tomorrow looking beautiful. High of 82. Looks like we could have some rain Friday night, possibly early Saturday morning, but the rest of Saturday looking pretty good. Partly sunny skies, high of 76. Sunday, also warm, high of 82. Rain comes back on Monday, but hey, what's a Monday without some rain, right? 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

0: Seeger on the Rock Station KLT Squatch coming to the end of the show, but not before I do one last long rock block. I've got ZZ Top and Foreigner ready to kick that off. Also, I want you to stick around because California Girl's going to rock you till midnight. And I want to thank everybody for listening, and I will be back tomorrow. See ya.
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0: It's the Rock Station KLT with Cinderella and Don't Know What You Got Till It's Gone. I'm California Girl, and Cinderella drummer Fred Corey has shared that he's open to a reunion, and he's not the only band member that would welcome it. He said he was speaking to bassist Eric Brittingham. He said he talks to Eric all the time, and that they're both ready. Whenever Tom Kiefer says let's do it, they want to do it. Cinderella have been inactive for over a decade, last performing on the Monsters of Rock cruise in the spring of 2014. All right, taking a look at our KLT weather forecast. 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For tonight, we are looking at partly cloudy skies with a low at 62. Sunny and 84 for tomorrow. Chance of showers for Saturday morning with sunny skies and a high of 78. And then Sunday, mostly sunny and 80. All right, I've got the Foo Fighters on the way and Tom Petty and the Heartbreakers, so stay right there.
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4: 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Knee Deep is playing, Showtime 8 p.m., $10 to get in. I'll be there. I hope you're there too.
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6: 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KLT is going to the fair. Going to the Northwestern Michigan Fair, August 9th through the 15th in Traverse City. 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